0: It is Nightly with Jade and Tyler. Megan, it sounds like you're driving tonight.
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0: You know, I checked my rating on Uber, and I take mostly Ubers, and my rating is a 4.9. And I'm like, wait a minute, I got to find the driver that gave me a negative rating. Why? What did I do? I'm a nice guy.
1: Oh, my goodness. Did you tell him you worked for the radio station?
0: That might be why I got a negative rating. Maybe they didn't like us.
1: Oh.
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1: Well, I mean, some people really care about their rating.
0: Yeah, I care about it too, because then they hook you up. 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

0: 4th of July weekend, about a week away. If you didn't know, next weekend is 4th of July. I know, where did the summer go? It is Nightly with Jade and Tyler. So I saw this. Instacart reveals America's top 4th of July grocery buys. What are we buying for the 4th? I mean, cook-offs are huge. They're king on the 4th of July holiday. So in at number one, categories had their biggest day of the year on Instacart on July 4th. Number one, potato chips. Gotta have some potato chips. Man, I love everything from Lay's, Doritos. Gotta have the hot Cheetos. So potato chips are up 53% over yearly average. Number two, hot dog buns up 360%. So that means hot dogs in at number three, they're up 234%. Green limes are up 82%. You gotta have them for your cocktails. And rounding out the top five, hamburger buns up 220%. We cook it out. And, you know, we've talked about this on the show. I'm the grill master of Jade and Tyler. I can grill anything. So next weekend, it's my Super Bowl.
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13: A better life with Dr. Sanjay Gupta.
14: They say consistency is key, but sometimes you just got to switch it up. A new study out of Harvard School of Public Health found that varying your exercise routine could add years to your life. What exercise someone did didn't matter much. What did matter was that all the exercises together worked all the muscle groups in their body. Now, an added benefit to changing things up is it can help you push through the plateau effect. That's when your body gets so efficient at doing something that you actually stop getting better at it. And we know from previous research that specializing in any one sport at a young age can make someone actually more prone to injury. And as experts we talk to point out, even elite athletes switch up things with their workouts, making sure to target strength, cardio, flexibility, balance, and doing that every single week. I'm Dr. Sanjay Gupta, helping you live a better life.
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0: with Jaden Tyler, the only show that sends you to go see your favorite artists live in concert. We sent you to go see BTS in Stanford and Las Vegas. Now it's time for us to send you to go see Hilary Duff in Nashville. July 30th, Ascend Amphitheater Airfare Hotel. We'll take care of it all. You just got to get on that flight. Your national keyword to enter in at nightlywithjadentyler.com. 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You could be getting a call from us saying, hey, pack your bags. You're going to see Hilary Duff in Nashville. 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
3: For more than a decade, the Environmental Working Group has put out a list of the so-called Dirty Dozen. These are the non-organic produce contaminated with the highest levels of pesticides. Well, this year, spinach topped the list, followed by kale, collard, mustard greens, strawberries, grapes, nectarines, peaches, cherries, apples, blackberries, pears, potatoes, and blueberries. 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Point is, though, you could consider buying these items organic if and when you can, and then taking extra care when you wash them. The FDA recommends rinsing all fruits and vegetables, even the ones that are organic, under running water that is slightly warmer than room

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12: For years, we've been talking about both the positive and negative effects of being on social media. And I would say, by and large, for older adults, social media is net positive. Not all positive, but net positive. Helps them keep in touch with friends and stay social. But for younger people, social media use, especially heavy use, tends to be net negative. In fact, according to this year's World Happiness Report, youth who use social media more than 5 hours a day reported a lower level of well-being. And researchers who study this sort of thing found that many teens wish these platforms didn't even exist, and yet they can't seem to stop using them. Experts we talked to largely suggested two things. Ideally, along with your friend group, take some time offline. 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

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I blasted off the planet, rock that caused catastrophe, and it matters more because I had it. 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
6: 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It's bizarre. 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They might need suggestions of other healthier things to do, or to see you leading the way by example and putting your own phone away. 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I'm Dr. Sanjay Gupta, helping you live a better life.
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5: I just love the people that come here and just love our country, our food, our customs, things like that.
6: You guys were talking about those videos yesterday, so I was like, I'm doing just this for a while. And it is so heartwarming. My favorite thing is how the people are, especially in Europe, they talk about how we were told such horrible things about you.
5: Yes.
6: We were told how awful you all are.
5: Yeah.
6: And we didn't
5: realize,
6: like, the people are not the government. The people are not what we see on the news. Yeah. They're very kind and sweet.
5: Yeah, here is.
7: I will say the only thing that I've seen that is negative that we're really getting some backlash about, and I agree, is the tipping culture.
5: Yeah.
7: They are used to, like, a tip is something that is not expected. It's appreciated. And their servers are paid a good wage.
5: Yeah.
7: So they're going to get paid regardless of whether or not you tip versus, like, they are living off of our tips.
6: A couple bucks
7: here.
6: An hour.
7: Yeah.
6: We tip so they can eat.
7: Right.
5: Yeah.
7: Yeah.
5: Yeah, that's true. Let's see. Here's a Brit.
8: Guys, I think we owe you a big apology because what we think America's like, it's exactly not what it's like. But listen, when you go to America, you actually see what it's like with your own two eyes. Honestly, people are so nice here. The hospitality is amazing. People are just so accommodating, and anything you want, they will do it. And the thing is, the people here are so nice, so polite. And in the UK, we think the complete opposite. We think people are not nice. We think it's very dangerous here. But it's not, guys. You need to go to America to experience it. Because if you're not, then you're missing out. You're 100% missing out of what it's like in the USA. So to me, to you, I give you guys a huge apology because us Brits are missing out of the USA.
5: That's interesting.
6: Yeah, I watched that, guys.
5: Yeah.
6: And another one that I watched was a guy from South Africa.
5: Mm-hmm.
6: Now, South Africa is known for being super dangerous. Like, it is just a crazy place. People kidnapped, shot, stabbed all the time. Everybody's houses have big giant razor wire fences, like, it's nuts. And so he was saying he was doing a road trip with the person that he was staying with from, like, one state to another. It was many hours. They just were going to drive overnight. And it freaked him out. And he was like, please, can we not do that? Because he's like, if you get a flat tire in South Africa at night, you're dead. Like,
5: wow.
6: So he didn't want to do it. The guy was like, it's fine, it's fine. And sure enough, they got a flat tire at one point.
5: No.
6: And so he's, like, melting down. And the guy was like, hey, it's America. The most that will happen is someone stops to help you.
5: Yeah, right.
6: You're not going to die. And he was saying, I've never felt so free in my life because we just can't do that in South Africa. It's way too dangerous.
7: Wow.
5: Here's a guy that's blown away by our air conditioning.
6: Oh.
5: We have air conditioning.
9: They have the craziest thing here in America. It's hot outside, but when you step in, it's like a winter's day.
5: Like a winter's day. Here's
7: you forget that all those old buildings, you know, they don't have air conditioning in them.
5: Yeah.
7: So I was confused. Like, I figured they'd have window air units or something, but I guess if you're just not used, you know, they're used to living without it.
5: Yeah, I remember going to Cuba. It was one of the stops on a cruise ship.
7: Yeah.
5: We went to Cuba, and then there was no air conditioning anywhere.
6: Did you melt down?
5: And I was melting down, but we found one place, and it was like just one restaurant.
7: Yeah.
5: There's one place.
7: Like, between the ice in the drinks
6: and
7: the air conditioning, they're like, everything's so cool over here.
5: Here's a French dude.
10: Mesdames et messieurs, we need to talk about l'Amérique. As French, we need to stop saying vive la France and start saying vive l'Amérique. This place is incroyable. C'est incroyable. I just had Texas barbecue for the first time in my life. Poof! Better than any moment in my life. And I am married and have two kids.
5: Yeah.
10: Oh, but in France, you have the crêpes, le petit pain au chocolat, les croissants. No, I give my left croissant for a Texas brisket. Better than anything I've ever tasted.
5: He loves our Texas brisket.
7: Oh, people are loving the barbecue for sure.
6: Big time.
5: Okay, this guy loves the sounds at night in America, the cicadas. Take a listen to this guy. It's good.
11: Okay, America. I've learned to love it. I didn't think it was possible, but I've learned to love it. That sound there in the background, the cicadas,

0: sitting on my porch and just listening to that at night time, it is so relaxing. I love it. I absolutely love it.
1: There is something to say about that. I remember when I moved away from the Midwest, went out to the West Coast, and there, you don't have that. And it's very quiet, and you forget, and then you come back, and it's like, oh my God, this is growing up in Iowa and now living here in Indiana.
2: Yeah.
1: It's wonderful.
2: When
1: I love
2: I
1: that
2: moved
1: sound.
2: Here, I remember my freshman year of college at UIndy, I would stand outside my dorm with like the people that I was friends with or whatever. I go, okay, but what is that sound? Yeah. And they just kept saying, what sound? And so at one point, I convinced myself it was the electrical wires. Like the wires above
1: like
2: us.
1: Snapping like electricity.
2: Everyone just said they couldn't hear it. And I felt insane.
1: You don't hear
2: it
1: that
2: took
1: anymore.
2: A year before I figured out it was bugs.
1: Yeah. Yeah. Here's a guy that just, I think he's Scottish. He loves American beer, and specifically Sam Adams.
3: Sam Adams beer, best beer I've ever tasted in my life.
1: Best beer in his life.
2: Okay.
4: They drank him out. The Scottish guys drank Boston, which is the home of Sam Adams. They drank Boston out of their beer.
1: How does that work?
4: The suppliers were all out. Like, nobody could get any more beer.
1: It is a good beer. I used to drink that all the time.
4: Yeah.
1: Now there's so many choices, you know?
4: Yeah.
1: Micro beers.
5: Unbelievable. Atmosphere. The Americans have been so friendly. Everyone's been rooting for us. We've been rooting for them.
1: Go, America.
4: Go!
1: We'll get Craig. Go!
2: Oh, wait. Did we break the vuvuzela?
1: I don't know. It's around.
2: We fixed it? Okay.
1: No, producer Will's got it. He's just waiting for the right moment. There's the moment. World Cup in full swing.
2: Woo!

0: 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The secret sound. You gotta play a sound. You gotta identify the sound. If you get it right, then we give you money. Okay, I think we got $100 on the line today. And here is the new secret sound this week. Whoa. What could that be? Let's hear it one more time.
1: Mm. We all had a guest in studio yesterday, and all of us were wrong. Mm.
2: Yep.
0: Our guess yesterday, our wrong guess was...
3: Manual balloon inflator.
0: What'd she say? Manual balloon inflator. Okay. All right, let me play that sound one more time, and then we'll take caller number 9. Okay, 317-228-1099. Caller 9 gets to guess.
4: We

0: Okay. 317-228-1099. 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
1: Movies. Music. Everything.
2: Everything pop culture. Now. These are Nikki's Quickies.
0: We can give away some money. Brought to you by Peterman Brothers. Thank you very much, Peterman Brothers. And now, let's talk about Hollywood.
1: Yes. I mean, I will be willing to eat crow on this whole Taylor Swift wedding thing if she really does get married in Madison Square Garden. Because it's looking more and more like
0: it. I know.
1: Yeah. So City Hall confirmed that a permit application was filed to close off the surrounding streets from July 2nd to July 4th.
0: Okay.
1: Which is interesting. They're also going to be, there's a giant public tent being set up that can hold 500 to 999 attendees.
0: Okay. Just under 1,000.
1: Yeah.
0: No more than 1,000.
1: No more than 1,000. The speculation is that it's probably going to be Friday, but they have it all the way through July 4th, so I don't know if that's cleanup or what. Mm. And then there are sources saying that both the Marriott Midtown has a bunch of Kansas City Chiefs players making reservations.
0: Really?
1: So?
0: Okay.
3: I still think it's a decoy.
1: I know.
3: She has this whole thing planned, and maybe it's in New York somewhere, but this is where they're going to get all the paparazzi ready to go at Madison Square Garden.
1: Here's my question, though.
3: Switch.
1: When you do the permits to close off streets.
0: Yeah.
1: I think that's the part that I'm struggling with, where I went, okay, then do they just assume that many people will crowd the area?
3: Yeah.
1: So they just will like close off the streets because it's going to be messy?
0: Yeah,
1: I don't know.
0: That's serious when you're doing that. You know, because you don't just shut down streets
1: in New York City. Yeah, around Madison Square Garden. So I don't know. Who knows? But I kind of want it to be the decoy.
3: Yeah.
1: I think it would be way
0: that
1: more
0: would be
1: amazing.
0: Wild.
3: I mean, this is a woman who travels in an equipment rack.
1: Yeah, the rolling cases.
3: So that nobody knows where she is. So, like, she's been doing this her whole life. So I feel like this is, I don't know. I will be shocked.
1: Or, like, Madison Square Garden lobby is, like, the staging area. And then they're like, everyone get in secret buses and we'll go.
3: Yeah. Exactly. Yeah. There's a tunnel system that we don't even know about. Yeah. And then they go out
0: secret
3: the tunnels.
0: Tunnel.
1: That'd be genius. Then we have ABC. So you remember there was the Bachelorette season that never aired. This was the Secret Lives of Mormon Wives, Taylor Frankie Paul.
3: Yes. Mm-hmm.
1: There was video of her attacking, at that time, the guy, I think Dakota was her, they weren't together anymore, but basically the father of her child, one of the fathers of her children. So they scrapped the whole thing or whatever. Then the court came through, and basically what they found was that Taylor had not violated parole from like a previous incident. And they also found that Dakota was like responsible for creating the environment in which the reaction. Yes.
3: Yeah.
1: So, and which a lot of the girls on the show had said, he does this, gets her like to a point where she can't, you know, no return. Then he films it and goes, look how crazy she is. Mm-hmm. So there's a chance we might actually see that season of The Bachelorette.
0: Okay. Yeah.
1: So TMZ is saying that they said there's a decent chance it's going to air next month, that the editors have never stopped working on the episodes. They filmed it all so that there is a chance that we might end up seeing all the things.
0: Well, I will set my VCR.
1: Please do.
3: Oh. First you have to find a VCR. Well, first you have to find a VHS tape.
0: Yeah, no
1: that
0: problem.
1: You can record.
0: I'm sure I have it in a box down in my basement somewhere.
1: Final story for you. This is kind of local. I love this. So remember Terre Haute Middle School janitor Richard Goodall? He was on America's Got Talent. He won season 19.
0: We interviewed him a couple of times.
1: Yeah, absolutely. We've had him on the show a few times. Well, they're apparently going to try, they're making a movie about his life.
0: Oh, wow.
1: So this is, it's very interesting because I had to go into the world of like the company that's making it. So this is a company that has done a lot of other biopics like American Sniper and I Love You Philip Morris and those kind of things. And the script writers have like, they're all working, like their movies right now that are coming out are with Arnold Schwarzenegger and Chris Pratt. So it's like, it's not just like a dumpy weirdo company.
0: Yeah. Wow.
1: And they say that it's just one of those American dream stories that everybody loves to watch and everybody feels good when they watch it. And so he's officially left his job as a janitor to focus on music full time.
0: Wow. That's him doing what? Michael Bolton?
1: Yeah.
0: But he did that Journey song,
1: absolutely.
0: I remember.
1: He got to sing with Neil Sean at one point on the show.
0: We were at Daymar Gala, a nice fundraiser event for Gala.
3: Gala Pride Month.
0: Oh my God. Anyway, he was a surprise guest. Remember that?
3: Yes.
0: Yeah.
3: That was fun.
0: He's so good. He's so kind. All right. Anything else to talk about? Report. Okay. Let's get right to the secret sound. Get right back to it and see if we can get a winner today. Secret Sound brought to you by Peterman Brothers. Thank you again. It's always a fun contest. Aaron, are you there?
4: I'm here.
0: Hi, Aaron. We met a guy yesterday when we were giving out ice cream.
3: Mm-hmm.
0: The guy was he listens to The Secret Sound every day, and he said what his guess was, and he was right.
1: Yeah.
0: But it was for the one we just had got a winner the day before.
1: He held up the Hudsonville ice cream package.
0: He said, is it ice cream? Opening ice cream. Yeah. I said, yes, and we got a winner yesterday. This guy loves it.
1: We gave him giant boxes of ice cream. Like, here, take a bunch, because he was going to a job site. We're like, yes, for everybody.
0: Oh, nice. Very nice guy. Okay, Aaron, four. Let's see, 100 bucks. I think that we reset the jackpot, so we're back at 100 bucks now for The Secret Sound. Let me play it one more time for people that are just joining us. Let me reset that, bring it to the top. Okay, sorry, guys. Here we go. Here is The Secret Sound. Okay, for 100 bucks. What is that?
4: I'm saying it's a zipper to, like, a suitcase. You're zipping up your suitcase, your luggage, ready to go on a trip.
0: Yeah.
1: I like that.
0: Okay.
1: I could hear that.
0: Zip, zip, zip. It sounds weird.
1: Wait, if you do it all three corners?
0: Yeah. Okay, yeah. Is it a zipper?
5: No.
1: Oh,
0: it's not a zipper.
1: Man.
5: Sorry.
0: That sounded like a zipper to me.
5: It's not.
0: Not a zipper. Okay, send him to loser hell. Sorry, man. That's what we do.
4: All right.
1: Love you.
0: Love you.

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1: Turkey came in at the last minute.
2: They played really well. I watched the whole game. And they played bench players because this game didn't matter.

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6: Okay, Hoosiers, are you ready for the goal call challenge here on the Smiley Morning Show, brought to you by the Indy 11? Oh, hell yeah. Here we go. Now listen up, because we got to be the judge here. Anthony, are you ready?
7: Yes.
6: Anthony, tell me a little bit about yourself.
8: Okay, Hoosier, are you
9: turn down your radio,
6: he
9: Anthony.
6: He hung up. He's scared. He's gone. All right, let's go to next call. Tom, are you there?
7: Yes.
6: Are you... Tom, everybody's so serious this morning. Yes. Okay, Tom. Tell me a little bit about yourself.
7: I love breakfast corn dogs.
6: Breakfast corn dogs.
9: We've talked to him before.
10: Yep, okay. We know all about Tom.
6: I'm gonna say hit it, and then you're just going to give me your best goal, okay?
7: You got it.
6: Okay. Go.
8: Go!
6: Okay.
9: I loved that.
6: Do they normally scream at the end of goal, the country that they got the goal?
10: No.
6: Okay.
10: No.
6: I didn't know if I missed that, but I did like that added thing.
10: I mean, they could.
6: Yeah.
10: Goal. There's no rule against it.
6: USA. Okay. That was good. All right. Let's. So far, we like yours. Now let's go to Save.
11: Hello.
12: Hello.
6: Hi. What's your name?
10: Hello.
12: Faith.
6: Okay.
10: You got it.
9: All right, we're ready for that goal challenge.
10: You gotta have faith, but they say.
6: Well, I guess it would be nice if I could touch your body. Oh, no, not everybody has got a body like you. Yeah. Well, let me eat some time off from that emotion. Yes, George Michael.
9: Yep.
6: Thank you. Faith album.
10: Is her name Faith?
6: I don't know.
10: Or Safe.
9: Let's let her do the goal.
10: Or Safe.
6: Oh, yeah, what is your name?
12: It's Faith. You were right. If I had a nickel for every time somebody sang that song to me, I'd be pretty rich.
10: Well, you gotta have faith. I gotta have faith,
6: baby. Okay, ready? Hit it.
12: Go!
10: Oh.
9: The phones ruin everything that we do.
10: Yep.
6: Technology. She's still doing it. Hold on. Yeah, nice. Yeah. Hey, try this. I'm going to just do a little test on the air. Back off from the phone a little bit and then do it again.
9: Like hold it away from me.
6: Yeah. Hold a little bit back. Go.
10: Nope, it still cuts it out. It's too loud.
9: It is bad,
10: okay. I have another experiment.
6: Okay.
10: I know we're breaking our rules.
6: Yeah.
10: Put it on speakerphone, Faith.
6: Okay.
10: Are you on speakerphone now?
12: Yeah.
6: Okay.
10: Try it again. Back off a little bit and then do it again.
6: Go.
12: Go.
6: We're going to kill her because she's done this. Something. She's going to run out of air.
9: I mean,
6: we're actually going to murder her.
9: She's doing her best. She's doing a great job.
10: Do you think speakerphone worked better?
9: Yeah, I do.
10: We're going to have to break the rule for goal challenge.
6: Oh, my gosh. Yeah, we can. All right, here's Luna. Luna.
13: Hello.
6: Hello. How are you today?
13: Good.
10: Well, you got to have Luna.
6: Luna. Okay, I'm going to say go, and you're going to give us your best. Oh, are you on speakerphone?
13: Yeah.
6: Okay, good. Ready, set, fire it off.

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3: Ready for the weekend, and here's your weather. Showers and storms. Some could be severe today. 76 will be your high. A few storms, mainly south for tomorrow, high 80. And then on Sunday, storm chance, more humidity, high 86. Right now in Indy, 66 degrees. 66. Happy Friday. ZPL. That I am going to do some fun facts for you guys.
0: Oh, yes. Fun facts.
3: Are you guys ready for fun facts?
19: Yes.
3: I mean, these are pretty impressive fun facts. You know, they always say knowledge is power. So
0: I'm
3: giving you
0: powerful.
3: I'm giving you the knowledge right now.
0: Give us. We want the power.
3: I have the power of Grayskull. He-Man, thank you very much. There is a tradition in Akita, Japan. I don't know if I said that right. I don't know.
0: Akita?
3: Where grown men dress up like demons to scare children into behaving. They go from house to house yelling stuff like, "Are there any crybabies at home or any naughty kids around?"
19: Oh.
3: Probably in Japanese, but
0: it's probably not good for their mental health, but I kind of like it. Like,
3: grown men dress up like demons.
0: Never mind.
3: And they go house to house looking for children that are misbehaving.
0: Yeah.
3: So.
0: And what happens if there are kids that are misbehaving there?
3: And then they scare the hell out of them, I guess. And it's like, and then mom can always say, "Listen, we're going to get the demons," or whatever.
0: Oh, yeah. Like, they feel like, behavior. Oh, now they're real.
3: You do good things today or the demons come over.
1: There was a Super Nanny episode, and the mom would say she was calling the cops on her kids all the time.
3: Oh,
1: and
3: no.
1: So she literally would be like, I have the police on the phone right now. And
3: oh,
1: I'm like,
3: my
0: you
3: gosh.
0: Can't do that.
1: Terrifying.
0: This
1: what
0: is
1: are you doing?
0: Something that you really shouldn't tell your kids that, because then if they're in an emergency situation, they're afraid
1: they're
0: of the police.
1: Yeah,
0: you
1: know.
0: Don't want them to be afraid.
1: Yeah, but also
3: I
1: it's
3: I've
1: terrible
3: done that before.
1: Parenting.
3: Yeah. I've done something like, you know, put your seatbelt on.
0: Yeah.
3: Meanwhile, I'm not wearing mine, of course.
0: Oh,
3: but
0: God.
3: I'm just saying that.
0: Yeah.
3: I'm just saying that. Of course I wear my seatbelt. But you scare the kids into like the police are coming, you know, they could be around the corner.
0: Yeah.
3: You put your seatbelts on. So yeah. I guess I've been guilty of
0: I
3: that.
0: I figure out what happens with the demons when they get to the house of the naughty children. They burst into the house and run around making a chaotic and terrifying scene while the parents smile and laugh and ask them to correct the children's behavior.
3: Okay. Okay.
0: So they do run into the house and scare the child.
1: That is terrifying.
0: I know.
3: All right, these are fun facts.
0: Fun.
3: Yeah, so fun. The fake money they used in Rush Hour 2, the movie, looks so real that some extras tried to spend it.
0: Oh,
3: and
0: come
3: the
0: on.
3: Secret Service wound up raiding the prop company that makes it, seizing the money, and accusing the company of counterfeiting.
0: Oh, yes. Wow. I mean, the extras, how dumb do you have to be to think they're handing out real money, dude? Mm-hmm.
3: Well, I think that's they knew, dumb. But they...
0: Oh, they were like, maybe I'll get away with it. I see.
3: The highest grossing actor of all time is Stan Lee, thanks to his cameos in pretty much every Marvel movie.
0: Hilarious.
18: Wow.
3: That's interesting.
0: Those were pretty great, though. He just kind of like, he'd be a bartender, he'd be a guy across the
3: Stan
0: room.
3: Lee?
0: Yeah, just hanging out.
3: Stan Lee. Let's see. Peter Billingsley, a.k.a. Ralphie from A Christmas Story, was an executive producer on Iron Man.
0: Ooh.
19: Really?
3: Did you know that?
18: No.
3: Yeah, I didn't know that either.
0: No. Now, I hope he gets residuals from that movie.
3: Yeah. That's a fun
0: Wouldn't
3: fact.
0: That be great, how long that movie has lasted? And you're, you're like, yeah, we'll give you part of the movie, and then it lasts forever.
3: Cows can walk downstairs, but it's very difficult for them. And they'll only do it if they have to. Hmm. So if you've heard of how cows can't
19: I've heard of this because they talk about senior pranks.
3: That's what I was thinking too.
0: Somebody get the
19: puts
0: cows up.
19: A cow on the second floor of the high school.
3: Then what do they do?
19: They can't.
3: They're
19: get
3: never going
0: to
3: go down.
0: That's rude to the cow.
19: Well, and you got to be in a certain kind of high school where you have access to a cow.
0: Right. Yeah. And then your parents are like, where's the cow? Yeah. And you're like, I didn't do it.
3: You got to have a lift or something to take it up to the second level window or something.
19: They can go up the stairs. They just can't go down the stairs.
3: Okay, okay.
0: Hopefully they have a freight elevator.
19: This is saying that they can actually go down the stairs. They just don't want to.
3: Pamela Anderson was discovered after appearing on the Jumbotron at a Canadian Football League game in 1989.
0: It's true.
19: Wow.
0: Yeah, because it was like Labatt or something, and she was this hot young girl, and they got her on the Jumbotron, and she's like, with the shirt or whatever.
3: Oh, really?
0: And everyone was like, look at that girl. She's so hot. And so then they reached out to her, and they were like, hey, hot stuff. Can we put you on more things?
3: Yeah. Most of the movie Gangs of New York was filmed in Italy on sets designed to look like New York in the 19th century. That's always interesting to find out the movies, like where they were filmed.
0: Yeah. Yes. Oh, yeah. When it's like they're totally
3: they're
0: set here
3: in
0: and
3: another
0: they're like,
3: state.
0: Just kidding, it was Canada.
3: Yeah, exactly.
0: All of my favorite thing on the planet is all of the like the Hallmark Christmas movies, those really ridiculous ones.
3: Yeah.
0: They're all filmed in Toronto or in Canada somewhere. So they're all very like the themes are all similar. It's like wood cabin, forest of trees, because Canada's like, come here, film for cheap. Let's go.
3: Yeah. There's HGTV or something. There are always these remaking houses and stuff, but it seems like it's always in Canada too. Same kind of thing, probably.
0: Film. Atlanta gets a lot of the movies and shows too because they make it cheap. We should make it cheaper so they come here.
3: Yeah. Vermont only has 10 incorporated cities. For comparison, Illinois has 1,299.
0: Weird.
3: So Vermont, 10 cities. Alexander Hamilton misspelled the word Pennsylvania on the Constitution. He forgot one of the N's in Penn.
19: Oh, no.
3: Isn't that wild?
18: That is wild.
3: I never knew that.
0: That is crazy.
3: And finally,
18: well, when you're writing by pen, I mean, come on.
19: And he was up all night doing all that stuff.
0: Plus, there was all that fighting going on. He was cheating on his wife. There was a lot going on.
3: And that dust in their wigs.
0: All the dust.
19: Yeah.
0: Do you ever see videos of like British courtrooms where they wear still the weird, creepy white wigs? You can't be a judge unless you put this flap of gross fake hair on your head.
3: What's that all about?
0: Like, why are you still doing that? That's disgusting.
3: Elvis's best-selling album was Elvis's Christmas album.
0: Oh.
3: It's also the best-selling Christmas album overall.
0: Of all time.
3: Of all time.
19: More than Mariah Carey?
3: Yeah. It's sold over 10 million copies. That's what it says right here. I mean,
19: dang, Elvis.
3: You would think Mariah Carey.
19: 10 million doesn't even sound like that many.
3: Yeah. I don't know.
0: I mean, maybe it's just Christmas in general. Like, if you think about like the percentage of people that don't celebrate it, of all the globe and da-da-da, maybe it's that.
19: Mm-hmm.
3: All right. Let's talk about USA Soccer. Did men's USA Soccer win last night?
19: Did they win?
3: No. Looks like they lost to Turkey 3-2. Didn't matter, though, as we have been talking about the last few days. They won the division, so they move on. What's next? Bosnia? This will be on Wednesday, July 1st, so next week in the round of 32. The start of the single elimination knockout tournament. Wow. I'm just reading this for the first time. So that means if we lose, we're out.
18: Yeah, that's it.
0: Uh-oh.
18: It's the real tournament.
3: If you lose one match, you're out.
18: One match.
3: It's
18: going to
3: go quick.
18: You're gone.
19: I thought we were in the real tournament.
20: Yeah.
21: Well, it is.
3: Well, we
21: it's
3: are
21: just
3: now.
21: They do group play to decide who the top 32 teams are.
19: Okay.
3: Now we got 32.
19: And, so this is, so in travel baseball terms, yeah. this is okay. the, like the preliminary thing where you're trying to figure out who's seated where.
21: Right.
19: Okay. Now I get
3: nice.
19: It.
3: Nice. Thank you. Put everything in your yeah, kids' baseball format. Yeah, this is how I figure it out. Is there any problems, accidents out there right now?
19: Actually, are we doing good? Actually, we are doing great.
3: It's a Friday morning, Smiley Morning Show. Like I said, it's going to be kind of a humid, hot weekend. Lots of chances of storms, especially today. Some could be severe. I'm wondering about, I'm going to that Dave Matthews concert tonight. So
19: that's right.
3: Be interesting
19: the
3: to
19: weather.
3: See how that affects.
19: You'll be the rain dancers.
3: Listen, we're rain dancing.
19: As long as it's not thundery, yeah, you should be fine.
3: As long as there's not lightning, right? That's when they pull people and say, go back to your cars.
19: Yes.
3: And no one does because they're drunk and they're sliding down the grass hill.
19: Exactly. But you guys will be in the pavilion, so you'll be dry.
3: Yeah, we'll be in the, I think we got upper pavilion tickets.
19: Nice.
3: Or no, maybe, I don't know. I can't remember. Sarah got them. But yeah. I do have that. So I'm camping in the lot behind the venue up there in Noblesville.
19: Oh, so that'll be safe.
3: Well, I mean, it keeps you dry.
19: I guess.
3: And we have our home there, so we can go back to the camper. And then if they start the show up again, we go back into the venue. So that's convenient.
19: So you can just invite everybody.
3: Everybody to my camper.
19: To your camper. Everyone get in.
3: But, I mean, campers aren't great for tornadoes.
19: No.
3: So if there is a tornado, that wouldn't be a great
0: place
3: to be.
0: But if everyone's in there, it'll be heavier.
3: That's true. So. Everybody, let's load this thing down.
19: Yeah.
3: And if we happen to go up in it,
19: In a tornado?
3: Yeah, it'd be kind of fun. It'd be like the Wizard of Oz.
0: Yes.
3: It'd be kind of fun up there with everybody.
0: The whole time you have to go, just like that.
3: All right, Friday morning. Smiley Morning Show is on. We've got free money with a secret sound contest. We do have Dave Matthews Band tickets to give away here on the Smiley Morning Show. We're doing a round of our world famous Crash All Belays. We'll have Dave joining us. Question mark?
19: What?
0: Oh.
3: Dave Matthews joining us?
19: That's huge.
3: Just after our weekend blast off at 8 o'clock. So if you can hang with us a little bit, you can win your free tickets.
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6: 99.5 CPL. Okay, here we go. As our contestants are standing by, let's say hi to all three contestants. For the Throwback Throwdown, we're going to focus in on 1994. That was the year of What Would You Say by Dave Matthews. The prize is Dave Matthews tickets. We've got the shows are Friday and Saturday. I think the tickets we're giving out are for Friday night, just so you know. If not, don't hit me. Okay, thank you.
0: Oh, don't hit him.
6: First, contestant number one is Stephanie. Let's give it up for Stephanie. She was born in 1988. She feels like she's going to nail this.
0: Okay.
6: She's from Noblesville. She went to Carmel High School and then graduated Purdue University.
0: Okay.
6: Contestant number two is Autumn. She's from Greenfield. She went to Pike High School and then on to Ivy Tech. And I think she met us one time. Yeah, when we were at the Pancake House out there in Greenfield.
0: Yeah.
6: Eastern Greenfield, not Western Greenfield.
0: It's west of 9.
6: It's west of 9,
0: that's
6: but east.
0: Still west.
6: I feel like we went so far east.
0: We did, but that's still not the east side of Greenfield.
6: Really?
0: Really.
6: Oh, my God. Greenfield is long. And I'm strong. Well, bound to get
21: so
6: the friction
21: much
6: on.
21: Barren wasteland, they're just like, just name it one thing.
0: Now, you say that about Greenfield, but when I go to Westfield to your house, I'm like, God, he lives so far up here. So
21: I live in a place.
9: True, too.
6: I live in a place in Westfield. It used to be Noblesville, but Noblesville is to the right of me, just a block over, and then across the street to the south of me is Carmel.
0: Wow.
6: So I'm like, I'm in the tri-county area.
0: Yeah.
6: Tri-state city.
0: No, it's all the same
6: city.
0: County.
6: Tri-city.
0: Yeah. Yeah. That works.
6: Tri-city.
0: Mm-hmm.
6: Tri-city.
21: Well, look at you.
0: Okay, can we move along?
6: Where's the booze?
21: The flowing Bermuda like butter. Triangle of white privilege.
6: And our third contestant is Diane. She is from Geist. She met your dad in Uber, Tony.
0: Yeah.
6: Diane went to Rensselaer. She went to Rensselaer High School, which is that in like the region area? Is that towards Chicago maybe?
0: Uh-huh.
6: Okay.
10: Yes,
6: oh. And then she ended up at Purdue University as well.
0: Nice.
6: Does anybody want to say boiler up?
0: Go Trains!
6: No, it's not. That's not what they say.
0: I'm
6: go
0: supporting
6: trees.
0: Them. Let me say what I want. You guys don't support them. You're all like, hey, you all the time. So I help the
6: train.
0: Yeah,
6: but they don't say train.
21: You're right.
6: They say boiler up.
0: It's my nickname for them. It's my loving, what do they call it? Pet name. Okay. It's my Purdue pet name.
6: Choo choo.
21: I think they say go trains.
0: My cousin teaches there. I feel like I can do what I want.
6: Stephanie and Diane, do they say go trains?
10: They do not.
6: Thank you very much.
0: Absolutely not.
6: Absolutely not.
0: Listen, are you happy that I'm supporting you?
6: Well, yeah, sure. But
10: yeah, thank you.
0: You're welcome.
21: Absolutely unacceptable.
5: Absolutely unacceptable.
0: No, absolutely not.
15: It's time for the Smiley Morning Show Throwback Throwdown.
6: Okay, all right, here we go. Stephanie versus Autumn versus Diane, and away we go. We're going to do songs from 1994.
21: I like how the one was like, I got this. I was born in 1988.
6: I know. That seems like you'd be a little young.
21: I was 6 years old in 1994.
6: Some people just know, like, young. Sometimes I'm amazed that young people love 80s music.
0: Oh, right. Yeah,
6: you know,
0: big time.
6: Maybe it's their parents. Like,
0: well, that's what they listened to growing up, because I was the same. I knew all the 80s songs because that was what my mom listened to.
18: My stepkids, I was shocked that they knew the 80s stuff, but it was because of that rock band.
0: Oh, yeah. The video game. Yeah, that's how they knew all of it from.
6: You're going to buzz in if you know the title and artist of the song, okay? So be loud, be proud. Song number one.
7: Stephanie.
6: Stephanie, what is it?
7: The Sign by Ace of Base.
6: Oh, my God. Wow. Stephanie on fire. On
0: Boiler
6: fire.
0: Up. Boiler up. Go try.
6: Okay.
8: Choo-choo ka-choo.
6: Oh, my gosh. How offensive.
8: I'm making up my own Purdue cheers.
6: Song two. Song two.
0: Stephanie.
7: Is it I Swear by All For One?
6: Nope. No.
8: Penalizer.
6: Anybody else want to steal? Satisfy your every need.
8: I don't see nothing wrong.
7: Love and grind.
8: You gotta put your name in now.
0: Say your name.
8: Gotta say your name first.
6: Time is up.
8: Oh. And then you say the artist and
6: that
8: the
6: was
8: title.
6: Bump and Grind R. Kelly.
0: Okay, guys. So we all understand. You have to say your name. Otherwise, we don't know who's shouting things out.
9: I don't want to be penalized.
6: Yep.
0: Oh, okay.
6: Oh, that was you. Wait. You already been penalized.
0: So you're not weighing in. You're just saying it.
6: Okay.
0: You're telling everybody
6: you're
0: else.
6: You're telling everybody else. Don't do that either.
0: I see.
6: Okay. She's just so excited.
0: Yeah.
6: She's very passionate about it.
8: I kind of like this idea of just one person subverting the whole contest by telling the others what it is.
5: Absolutely unacceptable.
6: Oh, it is. Stephanie White. Thank you very much. Oh, all right, here we go. Song number three. Just phone each other.
7: And the boys do the boogie woogie on the corner of the street. What is it? I know who sings it. Stephanie?
6: Stephanie, go ahead.
7: I think, is it John Mellencamp, Wild Night?
6: It is Wild Night, yes. Hey. Yes, yes, yes.
8: Hey. Back in the game.
7: On the tip of my tongue. When you're walking down on the street,
6: and the wind catches your feet. That was off the album Dance Naked, which I love that song.
0: I didn't realize that was Mellencamp, if I'm honest. Great I knew song. That song.
6: It was,
0: but...
6: Yeah, it's redone. It was an older song. He remade it. Okay, song, what are we on? Song four?
0: Song four,
6: here we go. 1994.
7: Oh, Diane. Coolio, Fantastic Voyage.
6: Yes, you got it. Yes. Slide, slippity slide. Don't say, just get inside. Okay, sorry. Really got into that one.
8: No, I love that song. Yeah. I love Coolio. R.I.P. Biggie Ups.
9: That was the cut.
8: So sorry. You die from disease.
0: Stephanie with 1 point and Diane with 1 point.
6: 1994, the year Dave Matthews Band came on the scene.
7: Stephanie,
6: go ahead.
7: Can You Feel the Love Tonight, Elton John?
6: That's right.
8: That's it. From the Lion King soundtrack.
9: Good job, Stephanie.
6: Thanks, Will.
8: You're welcome.
6: Oh, tonight. Good song.
8: 19. I remember playing that in middle school band.
0: Oh, really? Yes, I do remember when the bands.
6: What did you play, the clarinet?
8: No, the French horny.
0: Oh, so sexy.
6: I'm sorry,
8: the French horny, the instrument you fist.
6: Oh, yeah.
12: No, absolutely not.
6: Thank you, Tina.
8: Hey, it's the only instrument that needs your hand inside of it.
0: Why is there a fist in there?
8: Because you shape the tone with the cupping of your hand inside the bell of the French horn.
6: Oh, okay.
0: Weird.
8: Yeah, that's a little bit. You could shape the tone. Isn't that fun?
6: Yeah, shape
8: it's like,
6: the tone.
8: It's like that thing is farting and you're sort of cupping it and throwing it into the air.
0: I don't like it. No.
6: What number song are we on?
8: Nobody liked it.
0: Number
8: are you
0: six.
8: Kidding me? I got laid so hard.
6: Here is song six.
0: Stephanie.
7: Oh, it's the Crash Test Dummies.
6: Yeah, that's right.
8: You put the right amount of ums in it, too.
0: Yeah.
8: You put four ums, and that's the exact title.
6: Because she Googled the top 100 songs for 1994.
7: Now, this one I know real good.
6: Yeah?
7: I jammed to this song, yeah.
6: Okay.
8: Me too.
6: Right. Song seven.
8: What happened to the Crash Test Dummies? Oh,
6: they died in a horrible accident.
8: No. I don't know.
6: That's a Crash Test Dummies.
8: I don't know.
0: I get it. Uh-huh.
6: Song seven.
8: It was a car accident.

0: 1994. Mission Beach, MTV. Summer Beach House.
1: I don't know this one.
2: It rhymes with Kevin. Ends with Amble.
1: Well.
0: Time is up. Tevin Campbell, I'm ready.
1: The Crash Test Dummies, by the way, broke up a couple of times. They got back together, and then they, like, to now, they're, like, touring internationally sometimes and playing the album that was their hit, you know?
2: Yeah.
1: So now you know.
3: Aw, good luck story.
1: Yeah.

0: Okay, last song. Song number 8,
1: which I think we know who won this game already, but just for fun.
2: Yeah.
1: It's kind of fun reminiscing.
2: Absolutely.
1: Okay, here we go. 1994. I'm a loser,
3: baby. Oh,
2: Diane.
1: Diane.
3: Loser.
1: Beck.
4: Loser Beck.
1: Is correct. Yeah. That's it. Give her a point there. And now we must tally up all the scores here.
2: Yes.
1: And what do we have?
2: Well, Autumn, no points.
1: Oh.
2: Diane. Okay.
1: Autumn, I'm going to hang up on you then. Bye, Autumn.
3: Okay.
2: Love you. Bye.
1: Bye, Autumn.
2: Diane, 2 points.
1: Runner-up, 2 points.
2: Stephanie, 3 points.
1: Oh, wow. That's closer than I thought.
3: Congratulations, Stephanie.
2: Yeah.
1: Oh, my God.
3: Thank you.
4: Those are positive scores, too.
2: I know. We didn't even have to yell at them or anything.
1: I'm going
2: to
1: give the runner-up and the winner tickets to see Dave Matthews Band.
3: Oh, so nice. Thank you.
1: Yes, I've got enough to share.
3: So sweet of you. Thank you.
1: So, Stephanie, we'll get some tickets. Stephanie from going to Purdue, lives in Noblesville. And then Diane, who, what did we learn? Oh, they're both Purdue winners. They're both from Purdue.
2: Oh, yeah, that's right. Go Trains.
3: Go Trains. Go Winners.
1: Oh, yeah. I don't know. Yeah, that's the Colts.
4: Go Trains.
1: We'll get you those tickets, and thanks for listening to the Smiley Morning Show. It is Dave Week this week here on the Smiley Morning Show, and we'll have tickets to give away.

0: Smiley Morning Show. Yeah, somber. Do it, baby. I'm looking at the Smiley Morning Show sophisticated radar right now.
1: Oh, the radar.
0: And I see a big blob of green crossing over our state and our city.
1: But the good news is it's mostly green.
0: Yeah, that's good.
1: There's not a lot of red or yellow.
0: Yeah, that's light rain, says. Yeah. Although I walked out to my car and it started pouring down.
2: It did.
0: It was like I knew I was going out there.
1: Yeah.
0: I was like, let's hit him with some rain.
1: He's out here.
0: Hit me.
1: And then he knocked on the window and just waved at us in the pouring rain. And so we thought he was locked out, but nope. He was just showing us that it was raining.
0: I was just wanted to say hi to you guys. Because I thought it was funny I was out there just in the rain with my umbrella.
1: Most people would run inside if you were like, no, hey guys, I'm in the rain.
0: I was hoping you'd take a picture of me, really.
1: Why didn't you give us the picture symbol?
0: Yeah, I should have.
2: I just went running because I thought you were locked down
0: in the
2: rain.
0: I appreciate it. The weather today, we do have some severe rain chances here. It was showers and storms through the day. 76 will be your high. Tomorrow, a few storms, mainly south, high of 80. And then storm chance for Sunday as well. More humid, though, high of 86. And in the 90s next week. So.
1: Ooh, all right. Now it's time.
0: Cool weather.
1: I love it.
0: And then we're leading up to the big 4th of July weekend.
1: Yeah, oh, man.
0: And the great Taylor Swift.
2: Smiley birthday.
0: Yes, my birthday, of course. But maybe Taylor Swift's a wedding.
1: Maybe.
0: Could be on Friday. Who knows? That's the talk of the town. Any traffic problems right now?
1: No,
0: Tony?
1: We're doing just fine.
0: Doing just fine? Okay, we'll get Julia Moffitt on the air with us here in just a couple of seconds. USA Soccer. We did lose last night, but it was acceptable. So if you're curious if it was unacceptable.
3: Absolutely unacceptable.
0: It was acceptable. It's fine because we're still in the final 32 games.
2: It doesn't really count. Next week.
0: Yeah, it didn't really count. Yeah. And so I don't think we played some of our star players, although I didn't really pay attention.
2: Yeah, Will said
0: really
2: we benched them.
1: We
0: benched all of them. Okay, thank you very much, everybody. Thank you. I think that was Julia Moffitt talking.
2: We unbenched the others.
0: Unbenched them. Yes, yeah, we were playing
1: like
0: our second string. Go ahead, Julia.
4: And I heard that U.S. got stuffed by Turkey. So I like
0: that. Oh, that's funny.
1: Clever.
0: Remember that one.
4: Ba-dum-bum.
0: Uh-huh.
4: Not original,
3: absolutely
4: not mine.
3: Unacceptable.
0: Okay, calm down, Stephanie White.
4: That is right.
0: Absolutely unacceptable. Time of the news. Top three things you need to know. Number one.
4: Okay. A federal judge blocked part of a Trump administration plan to limit student loan amounts for some graduate degrees. The limits were passed in the One Big Beautiful Bill Act for degrees in nursing, physical therapy, public health, and other fields. In his decision, the judge said Congress did not give the Education Department the authority to add more stringent requirements to the definition of a professional degree.
0: Number two.
4: And we're following some breaking news that just happened about 20 minutes ago in downtown Indianapolis. Metro Police are on the scene right now at the area of their Luger apartments. So they say there's been a shooting there. We know one person is in critical condition. And right now they have no suspects in custody, but they are still on the scene if you're in that area or you want to know why there are so many officers outside your apartment building.
0: Thank you. Thank you. Thank you. Number three.
4: And I think we talked about Jaden Smith becoming an Indiana Pacer yesterday. Well, if you'd like to get his jersey, they are already out, believe it or not. Is keeping his number 3 that he wore at Purdue. They started printing those.
2: I think you said Jaden Smith. You meant Braden Smith.
4: Yep, you're right.
2: The other one is Will Smith's kid.
1: I was so confused.
4: You're right.
0: I didn't even think about it, but I just assumed it was right.
4: I can't get my scripts to come up, so really I'm just riffing this morning.
1: Amazing.
0: Yeah, that was Will Smith's
4: sign. Got it.
0: But I know who you're talking about.
2: Braden.
4: He was the West Lafayette superstar, came to try out at Pacers a couple weeks ago and just made it into the team.
0: I was trying to follow that because it was like he went to Chicago or something like that, and then the Bulls picked him. I didn't know how that worked, so I thought, he's going to Chicago.
4: Well, I think they had to give him a player, and they had to give him some money and stuff like that.
2: Trade for him.
4: Yeah. Something like that. Yeah. Because we didn't even have a pick in this, which I have no idea how it's possible because we had the worst season, but we were not in the draft.
0: That's what I thought we were doing. We were losing the games. Like, Coach Carlisle was like, guys, we're in the fourth quarter. Let's tank this.
1: Right.
0: Do it. Seemed like this was going on. Just so we could get that great pick, and then that didn't happen.
5: We talked about it before because it's a lottery, and so we had to get drafts 1 through 4 in order to have a first round draft pick because we traded 5 through 9 or something.
0: Okay.
4: And then they are keen. They know about these dump in your games because actually the Pacers got in trouble for it. They think they were trying to do that in one part of the season. All right. That's all I got for you because I've got nothing in front of me.
1: Okay. Well,
4: that's it.
0: Not bad.
4: Have a great weekend.
0: Love
4: you.
0: Love you too.
4: Bye, guys.
0: even our news lady doesn't even prepare.
1: It's Friday.
0: It's Friday.
1: Do you need the news that bad?
5: I love Friday. It's the summer. Nobody's paying attention.
0: Jaden Smith. I love that.
1: I was like, what?
0: Yeah, the Jaden Smith. I love it.
5: Who's to say he wasn't excited about Braden Smith?
1: That's true.
0: Okay, the Fever up next. They're going to play the LA Sparks. That'll be tomorrow at the Fieldhouse downtown. Now, the WNBA did end up suspending Phoenix's Alyssa Thomas for that no-call flagrant foul where she hit Caitlin Clark, you know, kind of pushed her fist into her neck.
1: Into her throat.
0: Yeah, into their throat. Yeah. Yeah. So the league has now reviewed the play and reclassified the event as flagrant.
2: Why do we have to keep doing that? Like, why can't they just look at it and, like, we keep having to go, you look at this again?
0: Shady stuff.
2: Yeah.
0: Just like Coach Stephanie White said.
3: Absolutely unacceptable.
0: Yes.
2: Yeah.
0: It was. It was. It truly was. The Indians lost to the Scranton-Wilkes-Barre Rail Riders yesterday. Series continues tonight through the weekend at Victory Field.
1: Can I tell you something about that game?
0: No.
1: Yes.
0: Nope.
1: It's exciting.
0: What happened?
1: Well, you know it's Friday fireworks night, of course.
0: Oh, tonight it is. Yeah.
1: But it's Victory Field Paper Company night.
0: Oh.
2: Paper Company? Yeah. What does this mean?
1: Well, you remember that show that they probably can't say exactly what the show is about a paper company?
0: The Office.
2: I think I know that show.
1: And Meredith Palmer, Kate Flannery, is going to be out there
0: tonight. I saw her little video on social media. I might say their follower, or maybe I follow Victory Field or something, but it popped up.
1: Yeah.
2: She's going to
1: be there. So she'll be there.
0: Yeah, she said in her video, she said, like, come out, say hi. I get to do a picture, and you know, if you're over 21, let's drink a beer.
1: Aww.
0: Yeah, she seemed really fun.
2: Yeah, she seems cool.
0: So, all right.
1: Fun.
0: And hopefully fireworks will happen. I don't know, and hopefully it won't get rained out because of rain
1: today. You know, they do not like rain on their baseball fields.
0: Yeah, no one wants to be responsible. That's like for the Dave Matthews concert tonight. I was like, you know, if there's any lightning in the area, they're
1: it's even more than that with a baseball field. Yeah. They don't want you messing up their baseball fields.
0: Oh, I see.
1: They spend a lot of time making that look real nice, and then if it rains and you're getting it all muddy and gross, they don't like that.
0: Okay, World Cup in full swing. U.S. men ended up losing to Turkey last night, 3-2. Doesn't matter. Already won the group, so we will play Bosnia-Herzegovina.
5: That's good enough.
0: Okay. I hope I said that right.
5: Good enough.
0: Herzegovina. And they will play, let's see, I believe on Wednesday. And they'll be playing out in California. So,
5: California.
0: And it's the best. There's 32 teams. And you win, keep playing, lose, you're out. Single elimination.
5: That's how it goes.
0: That's why. That's scary to me.
5: It's very scary.
0: So, there
5: we
0: go.
5: Very scary.
0: Indy 11 will play Charleston Battery, not this weekend, but 4th of July weekend at the Mike downtown. Fisher's Freight, our indoor football team. That would be a game to watch. If it's raining, they're playing Green Bay Blizzard tomorrow. Oh, it's in Green Bay. Sorry. Oh.
5: Who's to say you don't want to go?
0: I mean, you can go to Green Bay, I guess.
2: Yeah. Bit of a drive, but you could get there.
0: That is your sports here on the Smiley Morning Show. Coming up, free money with the Secret Sound Contest. Also, we've got tickets to go see Symphony on the Prairie. We're doing a fill in the blank game, a Disney song. So if you're a Disney freak. Stick around. Maybe you can win some tickets to go to Connor Prairie's Symphony on the Prairie, the music of Disney.
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0: all the time.
6: Hurt in an accident? Hire Hensley.
0: Okay, we're back here live. Producer Will.
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8: Okay.
7: The Scottish Sun says a beer barge sailed into Miami yesterday for the Scotland-Brazil World Cup soccer game. Scotland's fans, a.k.a. the Tartan Army,
8: yes,
7: drank Boston bars dry last week before, during, and after games.
8: Yes.
7: You were talking about this earlier.
8: Yes. So. And this is Boston where beer is born.
9: Yeah.
8: It's the home of Sam Adams
9: home
8: beer.
9: Home of beer.
7: Miller Lite sent the barge to bring more pints. The Miller Lite beer barge was decorated in tartan. In tartan?
9: What yeah, tartan is okay. Like the pattern of the canvas
7: okay.
9: stuff.
7: Okay. It had a sign that read, restock the Scots. So
8: I love it.
7: They got their beer.
10: That's very funny. Did they drink out the barge?
7: I don't know yet.
8: They probably will.
7: Yeah.
8: I was seeing everybody was going to all the Scottish people in Miami. Sunscreen.
7: Because
8: they're
7: yes.
8: all so white yeah. and oh. not used to the sun.
9: Their poor skin.
8: I know.
7: Smiley Morning Show has your free tickets to Symphony on the Prairie, and this is their Disney in concert. This is going to be on July 25th, a one-night-only thing. I got a four-pack of tickets. Take the family or take friends to see Symphony on the Prairie out there at Connor Prairie. Send it underneath the stars and just enjoy the music of Disney. It'd be a lot of fun.
8: Yeah, absolutely.
7: So if you want to go, all you have to do is call into the show and team up with one of us. We're playing a game called Fill in the Blank.
11: Fill in the Blank. It is time.
7: And you team up with Nikki. If you think Nikki will win, myself, Dave, or Tony. And we're doing Disney songs today.
10: We're doing Disney title songs. Yeah.
7: Title of Disney songs.
10: Disney title songs.
7: Okay. All right.
10: And here's a twist on the rule. You get a point if you get it right, but you also get a point for the most egregious response.
7: Okay.
10: I like to do that anyway. If it creates a very hilarious result, I'll also give you a point for that. But I'm the judge.
7: You're the judge? Okay.
10: Jury and executioner. Okay.
8: So judgy.
7: Couple other headlines. There's a Miami statue of former Dolphins quarterback Dan Marino was topped with an orange traffic cone yesterday.
10: Oh, nice.
7: Scotland's
8: breaking news.
7: World Cup soccer fans, the Tartan Army, again, placed the cone on the statue outside of the Hard Rock Stadium. So
8: it's
7: getting rowdy out there.
8: Yeah.
10: They did lose.
8: The cone?
7: They put a cone up there?
8: Oh, my gosh.
7: Oh, my
8: God.
10: The Scots lost.
8: Did they put a cone on the head of Dan Marino?
7: Mm-hmm. Nathan's hot dog eating contest odds. Here we go. They recently released the odds. Joey Chestnut, Hoosier now.
8: Of course.
7: And 17-time champion is

0: favored to win his 18th mustard belt.
1: All right, Joey.
0: I think that happens at Coney Island, I think, on 4th of July weekend.
1: Yeah.
0: Is that right?
1: Yeah.
0: So a couple weekends away. Let's see.
1: It's next weekend.
0: Yeah.
2: Yeah.
0: So not
2: it's
0: this weekend.
2: Super Bowl,
1: I know. But
2: next
1: like,
2: weekend.
1: That's just so crazy.
0: I know.
1: June just flew by.
0: I know. I agree. Bath and Body Works is teaming up with Ulta Beauty Stores.
1: Okay.
0: Bath and Body Works is now placing their products in Ulta shops.
1: That's a big deal.
0: And now they're placing Ulta shops into Kohl's, and all of those must be at Castleton Mall.
2: Oh, my gosh.
1: Oh, Kohl's has like, the Sephora. No, they have Sephora.
0: I'm just kidding.
1: Ulta isn't going into Kohl's.
2: Cosmetics ducking.
0: They do this now,
1: Don't get us confused.
3: Sorry, listen, there are very specific things from each of those stores.
1: Yes.
3: They sell some similars,
1: but not
3: everyone.
1: You don't understand the importance of
3: you
1: the Sephora
3: You can't just get the original
1: Ulta.
3: Hyaluronic acid serum
1: exactly.
3: at Sephora.
0: Okay, so just
3: to
0: be clear,
3: Ulta.
0: Bed Bath and Body Works will put their products in Ulta shops.
1: No, not Bed Bath and Body Works. It's just Bath and Body Works.
0: Right.
1: It used to be Bed Bath and Beyond.
0: Oh, that's right. That's how I'm confused in this.
1: Yes.
0: Okay, and then
1: Bath and Body Works going into Ulta. So if you want to smell like green apple, go to Ulta.
0: And I love that.
3: I
0: back in the
3: if it's
0: '90s,
3: smell like the Bath and Body Works because that place.
1: Oh, now
3: is
1: you're
3: a,
1: doing it too.
3: I know. It's got
1: it
3: a
1: bed, bath.
3: Strong scent.
0: Yeah.
3: Sometimes I walk in and I'm like, whew, okay, I gotta go.
0: Yeah. Spirit Halloween stores are hiring 52,000 seasonal workers for Halloween. They have 1,500 stores in the United States and Canada. They're offering all new employees a 30% discount of merchandise.
3: That's pretty cool.
0: I mean, if you work there,
3: get your Halloween costume for free. You'll have to work on Halloween, but
1: not for free. 30% off.
3: Right. My bad.
0: Okay, are we ready for fill in the blank?
4: Yes. Fill in the blank
5: time. It is time to fill in the blank.
0: Okay.
1: Ding, ding.
0: If I win, Ashley wins. She's called into the show. Tony, if you win, Robin wins for you.
1: Okay, Robin.
0: Nikki, if you win today, April wins. So they're waiting
3: April.
0: To find out if they get their 4-pack of tickets to Connor Prairie's Symphony on the Prairie, sponsored by Kroger's.
1: Mm-hmm.
0: Let's go.
2: These are popular Disney songs. A point for getting it right, a point for an egregious response.
0: We buzz in with
2: that
0: our
2: makes
0: name.
2: Makes me laugh. Here we go. Here's the first one. Fill in the blank.
0: Fill in the blank. Okay.
2: A blank new world.
1: Tony.
2: Hole. That is correct.
1: Nice. Hole. I should get 2 points for that.
2: No.
1: It's funny both ways.
2: Yeah, it is funny when you think about a hole being a hole.
0: Yeah. Yeah, that's true. It's hilarious.
2: We don't talk about blank.
1: Smiley.
0: We don't talk about butt stuff.
3: Nikki.
2: No.
1: Tony.
2: Nikki.
3: Bruno.
2: That is correct.
3: And you should. If you're going to attempt that, you should talk about it.
1: That's
3: first.
1: True.
0: Yeah,
3: it's important to have
1: it
3: good communication.
1: It can be a surprise.
2: I did it.
3: Cannot.
2: And we don't talk about it.
0: Surprise, surprise.
2: I can't quit you, Ennis. We did it. We don't talk about it.
5: Fill in the blank.
2: Except I'm a broke back. Blank Matata.
0: Smiley.
2: Hakuna. That's right.
5: Fill in the blank.
2: Under the blank.
1: Tony.
2: C. That is correct.
0: Nice.
5: Fill in the blank.
2: Blank of the wind.
1: Nikki. Colors.
2: That's right.
0: Colors of the wind. Okay.
5: Fill in the blank.
2: B.R. Blank.
1: Tony.
3: Guest.
2: That is correct.
0: I can't even have fun with this. These guys are so quick and doing normal. I feel you, Will. I'm trying to give you some good stuff, but these guys buzz in and do the regular answer.
2: They just do normal.
0: While I'm trying to come up with something clever.
2: That's their job, though. Nikki and Tony do normal.
0: You do normal. I'm trying to come up with something silly.
3: April
0: I don't have enough time.
3: I know. I'm sorry.
1: We feel a lot of pressure for
3: There's
1: our contestant.
0: Okay. If I get something, like, finally get in something funny, 5 points for me so I can catch up.
2: I'll give you 2 points for your egregious answers.
0: Well,
2: if they line up, I would have given
0: any
2: you
0: more than two.
2: We don't talk about but then you hesitated and said stuff.
0: Well, I was going to say something else.
2: What were you going to say?
0: Dirtier.
1: Ask him what.
0: Well, I was just going to say butt relations, basically. So, but I just
1: you can't
0: I tamed
1: say
0: it down
1: that
0: a little bit.
1: On the radio.
0: I can say whatever I want.
1: Down.
0: My show. Say what I want.
2: Listen, people are behind us, and the only way you get in trouble is if they report you.
1: Stop saying that.
0: Don't explain
2: That's
0: this.
2: The thing. It's like,
0: Don't
2: but our people
0: this.
2: Love
1: We're
2: us.
1: We're playing a game
2: he
1: about
2: can say
1: Disney.
2: Butt relations.
0: I can't.
2: And everybody
0: can't.
2: Goes, that's Smiley. We
1: Guys,
2: love him.
1: Focus.
5: Fill in the blank.
0: All right, let's try again.
2: I'll make a blank out of
3: Nikki.
2: You.
3: Man.
2: That is correct.
3: Out of you. Thank you, Donnie.
0: I didn't know that one.
3: Mulan.
0: Oh, Moulin Rouge.
3: No, Mulan.
0: Oh, Mulan. Is there a Moulin Rouge?
3: Yeah, that's a movie that's a Baz Luhrmann,
0: okay,
3: Nicole Kidman.
0: Different.
3: She's got
0: it's
3: the coughing blood
2: it's
3: disease.
2: It's about tuberculosis.
0: Coughing blood. Oh, no. Oh, that doesn't sound good
3: But it's
0: at all.
3: Very fun. I keep telling you,
0: Which
3: you'll
0: one?
3: Love it. Moulin Rouge.
0: Oh, it is fun.
3: It's all songs you like, but they redo it in a musical form.
0: Oh, is it
3: so
0: that Beyonce song that we play?
3: Not Beyonce.
2: Yeah,
1: and Christina Aguilera.
3: But in the movie. movie, they do like all these kind of 80s and 90s songs wrapped into the musical, so you'd know all the words.
0: Okay, okay, okay.
2: And it's about tuberculosis, sex also workers. That. Which okay. was really interesting. I Googled that on a daily basis in my pornography site.
0: Okay. All right.
3: Oh, my God.
1: Guys, remember the contest that we're doing and what the prize is.
2: I know. I just finally had to scan my driver's license.
0: I got mine.
3: Okay. All right.
0: Eyes on the prize.
3: The next one.
2: Now I know Governor Braun's tracking it. He knows that I look up tuberculosis sex worker. Speed round. Okay.
0: Time's almost up.
2: All right. Here we go. Can you feel the blank? Tony.
1: Love.
2: That's right. Blank while you work.
1: Tony. Whistle.
2: That's right. When you blank
0: Smiley.
2: Upon a star. Smiley.
0: When you bang upon a star.
2: That is correct for 2 points.
0: Yes.
2: Blank pressure.
1: Tony.
2: Smiley.
0: Butt pressure.
2: That is correct for 2 points.
1: Oh, come on.
2: How far I'll blank.
0: Smiley.
2: Smiley.
0: Do you?
2: Nope. I'm sorry.
0: Oh, shoot. That wasn't great.
1: Tony. Go.
2: That is correct.
3: Huh.
2: Blank is an open door.
0: Smiley. But.
1: Nikki.
2: You keep using.
0: Yeah, but that works really good.
2: That was a good one, though.
0: That's the best one yet.
2: I can't give it to you.
0: But is an open door.
2: Love is an open door. It's
0: that was my best butt one. I wasted all the butts on that one. Okay.
2: You got to save the butt.
0: I know. Okay.
2: Later.
0: Okay.
1: You got it.
0: Give it to me.
2: Okay. Here we
0: give
2: go.
0: Give it to me.
2: I just can't wait to be
1: Nikki.
2: Blank. Nikki.
1: King.
2: That is correct. Part of your blank.
1: Tony. World.
2: That is right.
0: Come on.
2: You've got a blanket.
0: Smiley. Wiener.
2: Yes!
3: Oh, my God.
2: You've got a wiener in me.
1: Tony.
2: You've got a wiener in me. You've got a wiener in me.
3: Terrible.
0: Who wins?
1: I win.
0: No, come on.
1: You had 5 ridiculous points.
2: No, I had 2, 4, 6, 7 points. 7
0: points.
2: To my score.
0: Did I beat you?
1: 6. I have 7 points, and Nikki has 5 points.
0: All right, congratulations.
2: Is it Tony who wins?
1: It's
0: Tony.
1: Me who wins.
0: Do I have enough to give the runner-up to?
1: Well, the runner-up would really be Nikki, but I guess you.
0: Oh, is it me? All right, never mind.
2: Yeah, but you said butt a lot.
0: I do. Do I have 3? 3? I can give everybody a prize.
3: That's the right
0: thanks
3: thing.
0: To Meza. Summer intern Meza, thank you very much. Hold
2: somebody's
0: the line.
2: Gonna have to get a gondola.
0: Somebody, no. We have enough for 4 packs for everybody.
1: Yay! Okay.
0: Symphony on the Prairie, Disney in concert, July 25th. And congratulations to all our winners. And thanks for playing Phil

0: Smiley Morning Show. It's a Dave weekend. Dave Matthews Band. Listen to win your Dave tickets. In about 45 minutes or so, we'll invite you to call in and win some Dave tickets for tonight's show. There's a big show tonight and tomorrow. Hopefully this rain won't mess everything up. You know what I'm saying?
1: Yeah.
0: We got some stormy weather today, and we'll get up to about, 76. 76. Then tomorrow, a few storms, mainly south, high 80. Storm chances on Sunday as well. More humidity with a high of 86. And then into the 90s next week. Bring it. It's Friday. Here's Tony with traffic.
1: You know, what's we're up? Doing really well out there. The only thing that I have for you is I-70 eastbound on the east side. There is some debris on the roadway between Massachusetts Avenue and Olney Street.
2: It's the only street on the block.
1: No, it's Olney, not
2: the only.
0: Is it like old knee? Old knee?
1: No, it's O-L-N-E-Y. Olney.
2: Yeah, you only have to go there.
0: You only need W-Z-P-A-L. Okay, anything else?
1: That's it.
0: That's only that. Okay. Into me. And I crash into you. I come into you. Oh my gosh, too much.
1: Wow.
0: Too inappropriate. Okay, secret sound contest. Let's give away some money. You deserve $150.
1: Woo!
0: We're going to give it to the winner today in dollar bills. So you'll get $150 bills.
2: We take them on a stack and we do the hand thing. We're going to splay them out.
1: Yeah. None of that is happening.
0: Yeah, we are. I decide. Okay. I'm going to play the sound, and then we'll invite you to call in, okay?
1: Okay.
0: Don't call yet, because we haven't told you to call yet. I see everybody calling right now. Stop it. Watch this. Smiley Morning Show. Hello?
2: Uh-huh. Mm. They always call in too soon.
3: On there for who you'd vote for.
0: I'm sorry?
2: Who would we vote for?
0: Wait a second. I just turned her on. What did you say?
3: This is so weird. I called in and there was a survey on like who you'd vote for in the next presidential election when I called in for tickets earlier.
2: What? On the phone?
3: I swear. Yes.
0: When you called WZPL?
1: You're sure it was the right number?
0: Yeah, it's obviously.
3: Yes.
0: Yeah. We're doing a survey on who you're voting for.
2: But do you think that's something, like, have you ever made a phone call and that happened?
1: No.
2: That's what I'm wondering. Like, that's bizarre.
3: I swear.
0: Maybe summer intern is doing her own little research project over there.
3: They asked who you would vote for. Press 1 for J.D. Vance. Press 2 for so-and-so, blah, blah, blah. And then when I pressed my option, it hung up on me.
0: You chose J.D. Vance.
1: None of the above?
0: Yeah.
1: Can I choose do-over?
3: And it hung up on me. And then when I tried to call back for Disney tickets, it was like,
0: we've completely blocked you. You chose the wrong choice. Okay. All right. I want to hang up with you because we're doing the secret sound in just a second. Okay.
3: Okay. Perfect.
0: Okay. Love you. Bye. All right. Yeah. Hopefully she can get that figured out. We're not doing any survey over here. There's no survey here.
1: No, we don't want to know who you're voting
0: for.
1: Okay,
0: here is the sound. Take a listen. Whoa. Whoa! That's a weird one. Let's see, listen to that again.
4: Whoa. Oh, it sounds like this.
0: Yeah, it kind of sounds like your microphone
2: arm
0: crane moving around.
4: Yeah. Is that what it is?
0: I don't know. Let's listen to it again.
2: It could be.
3: Manual balloon.
0: Whoops, sorry. Oh. That's not it. There it is.
2: I don't know. Could be.
0: Let's take the, I think we got a couple of wrong guesses so far the last couple of days here. Do not say this.
3: Manual balloon inflator.
5: No. I'm saying it's a zipper to like a suitcase. You're zipping up your suitcase, your luggage, ready to go on a trip.
0: Yeah. Not a bad guess.
2: Mm-hmm.
0: Not right, though. Okay,
4: not
0: one
4: a
0: more
4: good
0: time.
4: Guess.
0: Here it is. Okay, good luck.

0: 228-1099, caller 9. Coming up, also, Nikki's Quickies.
1: Yes, I've got some good stuff for you today. We got a new Will Ferrell show that's coming our way. Ariana Grande accidentally flashed the world. We got more Taylor Swift songs that are being sold. Dolly Parton's new Tennessee travel stop. I bet you want to hear the jingle for it.
0: Oh, my gosh.
1: That's all coming up.
0: Awesome. Because it's...

0: May. 7:39, Smiley Morning Show. Good morning, Indy. We're going to get a traffic update for you, and then we're going to get a secret sound contest going on. Then we're going to get right into Nikki's Quickies. We got Dave Batch, Dave Matthews Band. Drink too much.
1: It's too much.
0: Got Dave tickets to give away again this morning. Got another weekend blast off coming up here at 8 o'clock. It's Friday. Take it away, Tony.
2: There's no traffic.
0: Okay, thank you very much.
3: And that's even better. What a Friday.
0: Weather today, we've got rain and storms. Could be severe. 76 for a high today. A few storms, mainly south tomorrow, high 80. And then on Sunday, storm chances again. More humidity,
3: not
0: high of 86.
3: Dave Matthews weekend.
0: Right now in Indy, it is 68 degrees. And now, the secret sound contest. Say hi to our contestant. Nora is here.
2: Hi, Nora.
0: Hello, Nora.
4: Hello.
0: Welcome to the secret sound. Okay, let me play that sound for you one more time. Listen closely. Wait. What is it?
4: It sounds like somebody sharpening a razor on like a leather strop.
3: Oh, yeah. Oh. I like that. Like Sweeney Todd.
2: Yeah.
0: Oh, okay.
2: Okay.
0: All right.
3: Shriek.
0: Sharpening a razor?
3: Yeah, like a leather strap.
2: So in olden times, they would do this kind of back and forth thing with straight edge razors. Where they would used to shave your face very slowly.
0: Okay. Is it that?
3: No.
2: Oh, shoot. Sorry, Nora.
3: It's not that, but I like that.
0: Okay, well, unfortunately.
3: Give him $5 anyway.
0: You lost, and now we will send you directly to Loser Hell.
3: Hell's more painful than most.
0: Yeah.
3: Her loser hell. What did I say?
2: Doesn't matter.
3: I don't see gender.
2: Love you, Nora.
0: All right, bye.
4: Bye, guys.
5: Everything pop culture now. These are Nikki's Quickies.
0: What's going on today in Hollywood?
2: Okay, Ariana Grande accidentally flashed us all.
3: Where do I get the link?
2: She was posting photos on Instagram, and there was a photo of her. She was crouched down on the ground petting a dog. And I have actually had this happen to me before, so I get it. She was leaning forward, and the dress she was wearing, it was like, you know, just kind of like a, it wasn't even like super low cut. It was just kind of like a scoop neckline.
0: Okay.
2: But it puffed out a little bit, like the neckline went outward.
0: Yeah.
2: And the camera angle was just so that you could see one boob.
0: Okay.
2: Kind of a deal.
0: Yeah.
2: So she posted it, and then it didn't take long for the world to be like, and so then she took it down, but then she posted a photo of a reenactment that she and another friend did for Halloween back in 2023, where the girl is talking about Ariana's boobs in the video and complimenting how great they were. And they were talking about the movie Showgirls, and they were dressed up as show. You know, it was a whole thing. So she kind of took it in stride, was like, okay. Yeah, I did that. Here's a funny thing of me making fun of, you know, here are my boobs. I get it. Right. So she's okay. But yeah, she did flash us by accident. Right. There's this company called Wolf Cousins. It's basically like it's a songwriter collective. So like people who write these songs that are big hits, it's kind of owned in this group, right? So some of the, like a lot of like Britney Spears songs, Backstreet Boys songs, The Weeknd's I Can't Feel My Face, Cake by the Ocean by DNCE, Believer, Imagine Dragons, and Taylor Swift songs as well. We know of at least two of them, Style and Ready For It. They've got ownership of these songs. Well, they sold their catalog to another company. So essentially what that would mean is the people who sang those songs, the bands that, you know, whatever, they have to have approval rights or like permission from that new company if they want to use their songs in certain contexts. So that company now gets to say whether or not they can use their own songs in that way. So there are a couple Taylor Swift songs that are still floating in the ether that aren't hers, just so you know, in case you want to think about that later in your spare time.
0: I do, actually. I'm making a mental note of this, so I can. I'm still thinking of Ariana Grande's boobs. So
2: okay.
0: That's a lot in my mind.
6: She just got her songs back, and now they're trying to take them
2: away from her. Still a few floating away.
0: Okay.
2: Dolly Parton did her official open. We talked about this yesterday for her Tennessee travel stop. It was in Cornersville, Tennessee.
0: Okay.
2: And there is a jingle for it. Would you like to hear the jingle?
0: Yes, I do.
7: Tennessee and travel stops. Come on in. You're welcome here. Just make yourself at home. At my Tennessee and travel stops, everyone belongs. Cars and buses, campers, truckers, we have all you need in your comings and your goings. Now, don't
1: stops.
2: She still sounds great. Yes. And so, wow. Not just gas stations and charging stations. They're also going to have all the Dolly-themed merchandise. Okay. There's a chandelier made out of bedazzled guitars.
6: Yes.
2: Sit-down restaurant, grab-and-go barbecue, a coffee shop. The trucker's lounge has showers, laundry room, seating area. And they also, because there's a fenced-in dog area, the Dolly Parton fenced-in dog park, okay. They brought a local dog rescue in there with adoptable puppies the grand opening. Yeah. And she showed up and cut the ribbon, the whole deal.
0: I did see that.
6: Best. And then she's handing out books to children. She's the best.
0: Dolly Parton.
2: So finally, Netflix has a new Will Ferrell show coming. It's called The Hawk. And what it reminds me of, I'm just going to tell you from the trailer, from what I witnessed, it feels like a lackluster Happy Gilmore. It's basically about a golfer. Will Ferrell is this golfer called The Hawk. He looks like John Daly, if you know who that guy is, dressed in like ridiculous clothing and like crazy hair.
6: Well, you have to know John Daly from the latest Happy Gilmore movie.
2: Yes, absolutely. You're right.
6: Living with Happy Gilmore. Yes. Like a drunk
2: god. Yes. And so like Molly Shannon from SNL is going to be in there. Luke Wilson, Fortune Feimster, Chris Parnell from SNL. David Hornsby, you might know best as Cricket from Always Sunny in Philadelphia. And
0: what's his name? What Hornsby?
2: David Hornsby.
0: David Hornsby in the range?
2: Yes, close enough. Somewhat. But we've got the clip. So this is from the trailer.
8: Lonnie Hawkins, you had a chance at completing the Grand Slam a long time ago. What will be going through your mind when you tee off tomorrow?
9: A woman. Baby back.
10: Chili's. Baby back rib.
11: Can you repeat the question?
12: Lonnie Hawkins is 3 feet from making his mark on golf history. You've got to be kidding me.
13: You were a big shot golfer.
14: I still am a big shot golfer. I just need to get my groove back.
15: Dad, the guys are saying that I'm the Hawk now.
16: I think that you're afraid that our son is going to eclipse the great Lonnie Hawkins.
17: That's how it's done.
18: They call him the Hawk. He's a golfer. The greatest golfer in the world. Hawk,
2: So his son.
0: I like the song.
2: Yeah. The son is going to become, like, he's becoming a great golfer. Molly Shannon is Will Ferrell's ex-wife. And she's like, our son is going to become the next big thing. And he's going, I'm still the big thing. So he and his son are kind of battling through. And there's a lot of other people in it, you know, different kind of storylines. But it's 10 episodes on Netflix. And it comes out great. July 16.
0: Oh, that's going to be awesome.
6: I mean, I just love Will Ferrell. Yeah. I can't, you know, it's going to be dumb. It's going to be stupid. But it's going to make me giggle.
0: Bring it on. Yeah. All right.
3: Owen Wilson, there's a lot of golf-oriented things happening. Yeah. Owen Wilson did a golf Apple TV show, too. Yes. It's very weird. It must be a very easy thing to shoot.
2: Probably. Yeah, you just rent out a golf course for however long. And
3: yeah.
0: Maybe there's a popularity there that we don't know. You know, more people are getting into golf.
3: Yeah. I will tell you that.
0: Yeah. All right, thank you very much. Rain on me. Rain on us. Showers and storms today. Some could be severe. High 76. A few storms mainly south. High of 80 for tomorrow. Storm chance on Sunday as well. More humidity with a high of 86. Right now in Indy, it is 68 degrees. It may be a little rain where you are. Can you stand the rain? That's what I'm asking.

0: perfect. Sorry, guys. I just had a moment there.
1: Okay. That's okay.
0: Thank you so much. Shall we get to some nerdy news?
2: Sure.
0: Okay. These things are very complicated, very nerdy. So
2: okay.
0: Get ready to
2: I can't wait.
0: Work your brain a little bit.
2: Okay.
1: Yeah.
0: Yeah.
3: Let's go.
4: Hello. And now,
0: no space
4: Smiley
0: news.
4: Science Segment.
2: Woo! That's big.
0: No space news. I know you like that.
2: Hate
0: a new study suggests humans may already have the ability to regenerate body parts. Whoa.
1: What?
0: But it's blocked by our scar tissue.
1: Oh.
0: Researchers were able to
5: no.
0: trigger partial regeneration in mice by redirecting cells away from scarring. Scientists say this could lead to future treatments that improve healing in humans. So we'll see.
2: Weird.
1: Huh.
0: Scientists say a mysterious pink planet located about 57 light years. Oh, there is some space news. Sorry.
2: Oh,
0: 57 light years away has finally been studied in detail using the James Webb Space Telescope.
1: Oh.
0: For the first time, researchers were able to analyze its atmosphere and discovered unusual salt clouds.
2: Oh, a Himalayan salt planet.
0: Yeah, oh, yeah. Along with gases like methane, water vapor, and ammonia.
1: Ammonia.
2: I bet we could use it to clean with.
0: That's the worst smell, ammonia.
2: Oh, yeah.
0: It's a terrible smell. They now think the planet may have formed similarly to Jupiter. So there you go.
5: They're going
0: to
5: name it Fabuloso.
2: I hope so.
0: They should. I like the smell of Fabuloso.
5: Yeah, some people, it's controversial. Some people don't.
2: I don't know if I know what it smells like.
0: You probably smelled it before.
2: Yeah, I just didn't know what it was that.
0: My cleaning lady, you know.
2: Yeah, she has Fabuloso. She uses it.
5: If you've ever been into anything that's ever been cleaned in a restaurant or somebody has a housekeeper, Fabuloso is it.
0: Scientists have mapped an enormous underground fungal network.
5: Gross.
2: Oh.
0: That stretches an estimated 68 quadrillion miles all beneath Earth's surface.
2: Weird.
0: Yeah, it forms a hidden system that supports life on land. These fungi form partnerships with most plants, helping them absorb nutrients and water while moving about 4 billion tons of carbon into the soil each year. Whoa!
1: We got sneaky little underground shrooms. Yeah. Do we want the carbon?
0: I think they do.
1: Yes.
0: I think it's good.
5: I think that's basically the plot of that video game.
0: Hubert.
1: I know what you're talking about.
5: It's the one on
1: Last
5: HBO.
1: Of Us.
5: Yeah, The Last of Us. That's basically the plot of that's what the zombies are. It's an apocalyptic.
0: They're fungi?
5: They're fungus. It's an underground network of fungus zombies.
0: This is it. Huh. Researchers say the network acts like a planetary circulatory system playing a major role in ecosystems and climate regulation.
1: Cool.
5: Oh my God. Oh my God.
0: But they are concerned that agriculture may be weakening these underground networks.
1: Oh.
0: I'm not sure what I just said there, but there you go. There's your nerdy news for today. Fungi.
5: Wow.
0: Speaking of fungi, I'm your fungi.
1: Oh.
0: Getting ready to do your weekend blast off coming up here at 8 o'clock. A lot of great songs loaded up, ready to go. If you got a request, call in. We'll get it on for you. Plus, we got Dave Matthews Band tickets to give away coming up with Crash All Billy's ZPL. Just one.

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1: Tennessee.
0: 99.5 ZPL. Yeah, high of 76 today. A few storms, mainly south tomorrow, high 80. And then on Sunday, storm chances, more humidity, high 86 on Sunday. Okay, well, is there any traffic problems right now? No, we're doing good on a rainy day.
2: That it's going to be bad out there.
0: Yeah.
2: I got nothing.
0: That's good.
2: Frankly.
0: That's good news. All right, let's get right to the news. Top three things you need to know. Then weekend blast off coming. Brought to you by Disc Replay. Here's story number one.
3: This morning, we're expecting crews to head back out and do a recovery effort on the northwest side after four people on a kayak went into the water. It happened before 10 o'clock last night on Sheehan Place near West 46th Street and North High School Road. Pike Township Fire Department tells us three of the four were pulled out of the water in the dark, but we don't know their condition. As of the last update, a fourth person had not yet been located. So again, that search will resume this morning when the sun comes up.
0: Number two.
3: And in breaking news from overnight, a man hurt after a shooting just south of downtown. IMPD confirming the man is in stable condition and receiving treatment. He was apparently stopped in his car at West Moore Street and Missouri Street around 2:30 when another person came up to his car and shot him and drove off. Police say they're still looking for that suspect.
0: Three.
3: And today, a Marion County judge will review the bond set for a man accused of stalking Fever star Sophie Cunningham. Kevin Singh made his initial court appearance yesterday. He had been held for 7 days without bond, and after those seven days, he'll be released on $40,000 cash bond. The judge also entered a preliminary not guilty plea on his behalf.
0: Okay, thank you very much, Julia.
4: And now, Smiley's Sucky Sports Report.
5: You suck!
0: Well, let's see here. The Fever. They play again, tomorrow night at the Fieldhouse. They're playing the L.A. Sparks. Now, the WNBA did end up suspending Phoenix's Alyssa Thomas for that no-call flagrant foul.
2: Yes.
0: Where she hit Caitlin Clark in the throat. The league has now reviewed that play and reclassified the event as flagrant.
2: Yeah.
0: So, Coach Stephanie was right when she was saying...
2: Happened to the ref who didn't call it,
0: yeah.
2: Reviewed it, didn't call it.
6: Yeah.
0: They murder him. They actually, yeah.
2: That is unacceptable.
0: Yeah, so he's been murdered.
6: That's
0: so.
5: You guys all thought the WNBA was soft? Yeah. No way. These ladies aren't messing around. So. Do not scorn a woman.
7: Absolutely unacceptable.
0: There she is right there. The Indians lost to the Scranton Wilkes-Barre Rail Riders yesterday. They continue tonight through the weekend at Victory Field. Tonight's Friday night fireworks, I think.
2: Yes, yes.
0: And anything else going on tonight?
2: Well, let me tell you.
0: Yeah, real quick.
2: It is Victory Field Paper Company night. Not The Office, but you know the show The Office.
0: Yeah.
2: So they're calling it Paper Company night. And
0: they can't say it's The Office?
2: Probably not.
6: No, there's probably rules.
2: But we...
0: So does she... When this lady appears, does she say...
2: I haven't even told you who's going to appear.
0: Go ahead.
2: You remember Meredith from The Office?
6: Absolutely.
2: Kate Flannery?
0: Yeah.
2: She's going to be at our Victory Field breathing our same
0: air. That's so cool. That's pretty cool.
2: I know. Yeah.
5: Can you get a belt buckle?
2: No,
0: that was last night.
2: Tonight.
0: That was last night.
2: But you can get a picture with Kate Flannery.
0: That's pretty cool.
2: Yeah.
0: I like doing fun things, fun promotions out there.
2: You could wear your belt buckle that you got yesterday.
0: Is there any discount on food or drink?
2: No.
0: Full price tonight.
6: Oh, Kate Flannery's going to be there. We want to be cool. We want her to think we're neat.
2: Yeah,
0: full price Friday.
2: And there's fireworks.
0: Okay, all right.
2: For
0: That's
2: free.
0: Pretty good.
5: Okay. Is she setting off?
2: Yes.
5: Oh, my gosh.
0: NASCAR races at the Sonoma Raceway. That's coming up on Sunday. World Cup in full swing. If you were curious if U.S. men beat Turkey last night. No, they did not. They lost. Now, it didn't matter because we are already in the, what are they calling it? The knockout tournament. Single elimination. We will play Bosnia-Herzegovina. And that's coming up on Wednesday, I believe. July 1st. And so, single elimination, you know what that means. If you lose, you're out.
6: Oh, no.
0: It gets scary.
6: It is very scary.
0: But they're in the top 32. USA, USA, USA. IndyCar will be, they're out of town. They're not doing a race this weekend. It'll be next weekend, Mid-Ohio. Indy 11 plays Charleston Battery, not this weekend, but next at the Mike, July 4th. That's Saturday. And that's your sports here on the Smiley Morning Show. Are you ready for the weekend blast off?
2: Yes, ready.
0: Who's ready? Who's ready?
1: Let's bless
0: Who's
1: it
0: ready?
1: All.
0: Let's bless it. Let's go.
8: And now,
0: get ready, Andy.
8: Are you ready, Indianapolis? Three, two, one. It's the Smiley Morning Show's weekend blast off.
0: Brought to you by Disc Replay. It is

0: Think Dave's in town? Think Carter's here?
1: Maybe.
0: Think they're hanging around, getting coffee, checking out our town. Smiley Morning Show, weekend blast off. And away we go. Uh-oh. Ooh, good one.
1: Oh, yeah.
0: Thanks, Smiley Morning Show. Let's go. Come on. Thank you.

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0: 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You can't not be happy hearing this song.

0: 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That was the greatest weekend blast off ever! No, seriously. It was awesome.
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15: Indianapolis.
16: Okay, storms are a brewing, ladies and gentlemen. Rain today, and we will get up to about 76. Storms could be severe. Looking out for people that going to that Dave Matthews Band concert maybe tonight up at Ruoff, or maybe something downtown, some activities. There's an Indians game that's happening tonight, too, so just keep an eye on that weather. 76 for high today. Tomorrow, a few storms, mainly south, high 80, and then a storm chance, more humidity on Sunday, high 86. Right now in Indy, we are sitting at about 68 degrees, 68. Trying to get into work here this morning. And now, Tony, right here on the Smiley Morning Show with your ZPL traffic.
17: Yes. Well, I-65 southbound, right around Dr. Martin Luther King Jr. Street, there is a crash that is causing some delays, several miles of delays. Then in the south split, I-70 eastbound between East and 65, the outside shoulder is closed because of a crash, but I will say not too many delays in that area.
16: Okay. Coming up next on the Smiley Morning Show, we will play our Crash or Billy's game.
17: Oh, yeah.
16: Crash or Billy's. We'll get Dave in here from the green room. The weed room, we call it here, the Smiley Morning Show.
17: And now that he's in there.
16: Dave will then announce fun facts about him and the band.
17: Okay.
16: And if you can tell us if it's a real one or a fake one, then you can win tickets to see the show.
17: Oh, man.
16: I believe we've got tickets for tonight's show. There's a tonight show and a tomorrow show. And I think tickets might still be available if you want to buy some tickets and get out there. Maybe tomorrow night would be a better night just because of rain. But call in right now.

0: open up the phone lines. Looking for a fun contestant that wants to play Crash or Billy's with the Dave Matthews Band. Yeah, maybe Dave.
1: Matthew?
0: Question mark. Okay, he's not. Showers and storms, like I said, high 75 today. Let's do it. Little Bruno

0: Yeah, you can start hearing fireworks again. You know, this weekend, I'm sure everybody's going to be blasting fireworks off. We're getting closer to the 4th of July weekend.
1: Yes. Is our Boom Boom Man coming?
0: Boom Boom Man. We do have a contact with fireworks.
1: Yeah. He's our, you know, illegal fireworks dealer around town.
2: That's illegal. It's perfectly legal.
1: Yeah, I mean, his storefronts are, but when he brings us, oh boy.
3: Can I throw something in? So the Humane Society of Hamilton County tomorrow is doing like a microchip event.
0: Okay.
3: And so, because like fireworks happen a lot of times, like dogs will run away because they're scared. And so they, on Saturday, it's going to be from 9 to 11 a.m. And I think it's like $25 donation to them or something like that, but they will microchip your pets.
2: That's awesome.
3: Yeah, so if you don't have that, that's something to look into.
1: Do those track them now, GPS-wise?
2: If somebody finds them, then they'll bring it back to you. But they do make collars that have air tags.
0: Yeah. Yes.
2: So you can see real time where your dog is.
0: That's pretty cool.
2: Yeah.
3: Yeah.
0: As long as he's around an iPhone. You know, that's how that works. So you got to be around another iPhone that sends that information. So if they go into the woods, you know, and there's nobody are walking around.
1: That's why I've been giving my old iPhones to raccoons.
0: just for fun.
1: That's right.
0: Just so they're out there. There's a helping others.
1: Yeah, there's a nature network.
0: Dave Matthews, please bring Dave into the studio. Here he comes, here he comes, here he comes. If you could just sit right there.
1: Hello, everybody.
0: Dave Matthews, everybody. Wow, what a pleasure it is to have you.
1: I was just in your back, your backyard here. What do you call it? The back grass of a radio station.
2: Yeah, backyard.
1: And I was just planting some trees, you know? Honestly, there was not enough foliage out there for.
2: Oh, that's so kind of you.
1: It's going to improve your breathing.
0: Yes.
1: You know, the trees suck in carbon dioxide and they spit out oxygen.
0: Yeah, they do.
1: It's important for our environment.
0: You're worried about the planet, Dave. That's good.
1: That's right. It's nature's bong. Except instead of weed, it's air.
0: We have Aaron on the phone. Aaron, say hi to Dave.
4: Good morning. Hi, David. So nice to meet you.
1: Hello. Nice to meet you. You're coming to my show.
0: Well, she wants to win tickets. She would like to.
1: I know, but if I don't win by some unfortunate circumstance,
0: yes, right.
1: Will you still buy tickets to come?
4: Absolutely.
1: Okay. Let's move on to the next contestant then.
0: Okay.
1: I need to feed my babies.
0: Dave is going to give out a fun fact about him or the band, and you got to tell us if it's real or it's fake, basically.
4: Okay.
0: He'll try to tell you it's Crash or Billy's, really.
1: Crash or Billy's, baby. And across some
2: So, Dave, what is a Crash or Billy?
1: Well, I'm glad you asked me that. Yes. Well, a Crash, of course, is an intense exactitude.
2: Oh.
1: And a Billy's is, of course, an extreme falsity.
2: Okay.
0: Crash is true. And then Billy's is
4: false.
1: Okay. Yeah,
2: the way we would say it.
1: You're tracking it exactly how it needs to be tracked.
2: But Dave says it a little differently.
0: Okay.
2: A little faster, a little flowery.
0: Is it true you're from Virginia?
1: I'm from Charlottesville, Virginia. But originally from South Africa.
0: Okay, yeah.
1: And I left because I did not want to do apartheid bad.
0: Right.
1: And I did not want to be drafted into the South African Army for mandatory service.
0: Uh-huh.
1: Because they'd make me do apartheid. I'm not going to be a part of that.
0: Well, what a treat. Are you obviously here already, and I know you were on our show a couple of days ago.
1: Yeah, no, I was back. The last 2 days, I've just been bicycling.
0: Bicycling? Where do you go?
1: Bicycling around Rudolph Music. Oh, Deer Creek!
0: Oh. Yay! You remembered.
1: It's Deer Creek Music Center.
0: That's right.
1: But I had to put Rudolph in my GPS because I got lost up there.
0: Oh, no.
1: And no place to be.
0: Oh, no. No flat tires. Everything seems to be okay on your bicycle.
1: No flat tire. I have a four-wheel bicycle, but I only use two at a time.
0: Okay, I'm kind of confused.
1: You lean left or right. That way I'm always available for two-tired bicycling.
0: I don't know. Do you understand, Tony?
2: No, he's not making any sense.
1: It's a bicycle.
3: He's bong a little hard.
1: It's a bicycle on an angle. So you lean right, you get two tires. You lean left, you get two tires.
0: Okay.
2: You know what I'm saying?
0: No,
2: you get four tires.
1: You know how a four-tire bicycle works, Tony.
0: Okay, I am ready for the game. So,
1: Crash or Billy's.
0: Okay, what's our first fun fact about
1: the
0: band?
1: Here's the first one.
0: Okay.
1: What's her name? Erin?
0: Yes, I forgot. Erin. Yeah, that's right.
1: Erin, one time I found myself at a sunrise yoga retreat in Malibu after spending the previous evening navigating the outer celery quadrant aboard luxury turnip frigate loaded with premium Kentucky jazz cauliflower and enough of Cousin Earl's porch parsley to tranquilize a moose.
0: I'm guessing that means weed.
1: I was absolutely deep fried on Himalayan lawn ravioli. Sauteed, steamed, buttered. Somebody says, Dave, would you teach a guitar workshop? And I was like, at this yoga retreat? Fine, I'll do it. I said yes because I believe in that moment it was the right thing to do if people were there and I felt generous. Yeah,
0: that's nice.
1: So I sat down expecting 30 people. I had like five. And I spent 20 minutes explaining what a G major chord was. And that I thought that rhythm comes from listening to the moon.
0: That's good.
1: At one point, I thought that a decorative fountain was giving us the time signature. It was keeping time for us. And that's the first and last time I ever taught a guitar workshop.
2: Okay.
0: Okay, so you got to figure out if this is a Crash or a Billy.
1: Is that a Crash or a Billy?
0: I think Crash is true.
1: Crash is, it's a genuine authenticity.
0: Okay.
1: And a Billy's is an apocryphication.
2: Okay.
0: What do you think?
4: I'm going to say a Crash.
0: So she's saying.
4: That actually happened.
0: That sounds legit. Maybe you did a.
2: Taught a little guitar at a yoga retreat.
3: Yeah. I mean, I could hear it.
0: Is it true?
4: I would love that.
1: I would love it too, except it's not true. It's a Billy.
0: I'm so sorry.
2: You're so convincing, David.
0: Yeah.
4: I'm a stinking little liar. Convincing.
1: I'm a stinking little liar.
0: You got to get 3 out of the 5 right, so let's do the next one.
1: All right, remember, a Crash is an ultimate authenticity.
0: Yes.
1: And a Billy's is a primitive fallaciousness.
0: Okay, thank you.
1: Here's the next one. Crash for Billy's, Erin. Now, y'all know I've played a lot of benefit concerts and charities over the years, especially in Africa. One afternoon before one of those shows, I just polished off a deluxe Moon Rutabaga resonator, packed stem to stern with gospel garden hash, Kentucky kudzu confetti, and enough hippie hay bisque to send my eyebrows on a sabbatical. I was fully airborne aboard the Celestial Okra Trolley. Absolutely roasted, toasted, and emotionally laminated. After the concert, somebody handed me a microphone and asked me to say a few words after this charity concert.
0: Okay.
1: And instead, I thanked a nearby oak tree for its decades of faithful service. I then explained that roots are memories, branches are forgiveness, and squirrels are tiny little tree accountants.
0: I love that.
1: The crowd applauded. The tree stayed stoic. And that's a Crash or Billy. So it's true or false.
0: Oh, my gosh.
4: Oh, my gosh.
0: You think that's real or not?
4: Oh, my gosh. I'm going to say it's real.
0: It's a Crash.
4: I'm going to say it's a Crash.
0: Is it a Crash?
1: It is a Crash.
0: No way. Yay!
1: I did think a tree at the end of a charity concert one time.
0: That's hilarious.
1: Because you know me, I value the environment.
2: Mm-hmm. Yes.
1: I believe in trees.
2: We should be thankful for our trees.
0: Yes,
1: planting them, growing them, smoking them.
0: Yeah, that's right.
4: Nature's bong.
0: Nature's bong.
1: Nature's bong.
0: Mm-hmm. Yeah.
1: And I've historically said it's like nature's shotgun kiss.
0: Yeah?
1: You spit carbon dioxide into the mouth of a tree, it swallows and spits back out oxygen into your nose.
0: Right. Okay, well, let's try this again.
1: We got one shotgun kiss it, right?
2: Oh, sure. Oh, yeah, we know.
1: Thanks, Tony, why don't you explain it for everybody? I have nothing on. You do one a day. Part of your routine. Erin, Crash or Billy's.
0: Baby.
1: Ashley, my wife, you know my wife, Ashley,
0: once
1: sent me into an IKEA all by myself.
2: Oh, no.
1: It was a huge mistake. I'd recently christened myself with executive prairie parsley periscope stuffed with electric dill dust, disco hay nuggets, and enough cathedral cilantro clouds to temporarily misplace Thursday.
2: Oh, no, Thursday.
0: Oh, my God.
1: I was faded, torqued, buttered, and orbiting Venus inside the Scandinavian squash monorail.
2: Oh, no.
1: 40 minutes later, I still hadn't escaped the lamp section. I couldn't find my way out.
0: It's accidentally. Amazing.
1: Yeah. I helped a family pick out a bookshelf, though. And a manager walked over and asked if I worked there. I was like, no, I just needed something to do because I'm lost emotionally and literally. I had to be helped out of an IKEA by the IKEA manager.
0: Okay, all right. What do you think? Is that a real Crash or a fake Billy?
4: I'm going to say that's a Billy.
0: Billy saying that's fake.
1: That is a Billy.
0: Yeah!
4: We got two.
0: Two. You just got to get one more right to win this thing. Crash or Billy's with our special guest, Dave. The big show's tonight and tomorrow night up there at Ruoff Music Center. Hopefully it doesn't rain it out.
1: All right, here we go. Crash or Billy is a remember a crash. Is an uttermost accuracy, a legitimacy, a profit, truthfulness, and a Billy is an apocryphal fiction, a concocted dishonesty.
0: Okay, thank you.
1: Crash or Billy's. I've owned a farm in Virginia for many years, and I love that place. One evening, I just wrapped up a Bishop's Backyard beetroot bazooka, overflowing with wizard weed waffles, porch pickle petals, and enough Nebula nettle nuggets to convince my kneecaps they were independent contractors. I was absolutely zooted, simmered, crispified, and floating down the river euphemism on the Amish asparagus ferry. I wandered into a pastor, and I just stared at a cow.
0: And the cow, I thought maybe like a preacher, a pastor.
1: No, a pasture.
4: Okay. That's what I heard.
1: But it felt like a pastor speaking truths to me as I stared at that one cow. The cow stared back.
0: Yeah? Mm-hmm.
1: We stared at each other for 20 minutes. And finally, I apologized to him for everything that mankind had done. I'm sorry, cow, for everything mankind has done. And he blinked. And we understood each other.
0: Okay. All right, what do you think?
4: Oh, my gosh. Well, I'm wondering how we would know that story if it was just him and the cow.
0: True, then unless the cow spilled the beans.
1: Well, remember, it's my story, Aaron. Now, I'm telling you personal
0: tips. These are personal stories.
1: Of vulnerability.
4: That's right. I'm going to say it's a Billy.
0: I like the fact maybe the cow spilled the beans on that one.
2: The cow was like, you guys are never going to believe this.
0: You're not going to believe this. I ran into some pothead music guy. So no offense.
1: That cow has been clean for 5 years.
0: What did she say?
2: She said Billy.
4: I think it's a Billy.
0: So she thinks it's fake.
1: That is a crash.
0: No.
1: It's a real thing I did.
0: Are you kidding me?
1: I mean, I did tell you a story about how I think the oak tree earlier. I don't know why you wouldn't believe that I apologized to a cow.
0: Yeah, well, I mean, why wouldn't you?
1: I'm a spiritual man, Aaron.
0: Spiritual man.
1: And I believe that all living things are connected through a life force called THC.
0: All right, final one for the win.
1: Oh, for the win, you got to get this one right. Crash or Billy's.
0: Baby.
1: Now, I love books. Books are just songs that forgot how to rhyme. One afternoon, I wandered into a public library after absolutely dismantling a presidential parsnip puff master overflowing with moon mint muffins, galactic green bean gravel, and Reverend rhubarb ribbons, and enough porch pepper relish to launch my consciousness through a stained glass zucchini cathedral. I was completely big blitz, scrambled, and gently tumble dried inside the Executive Eggplant Express. I walked up to the librarian and I whispered, "I'd like to check out The Silence." She said, "Sir, Silence isn't a book." And I said, "Then why is everybody reading it?" I spent the next 15 minutes slowly shushing people who weren't making any noise. And then I applauded a globe because I thought it had memorized all the countries.
0: Nice job, globe. You did so good.
2: That's pretty impressive.
0: Yeah.
1: I apologized to the encyclopedia on my way out very politely. And waved and left.
0: Okay, what do you think? Crash means it's true. Billy's means it's false. Crash or Billy's?
4: I don't want to offend him because it sounds like he's got a spiritual connection to the books again. I'm going to say Billy.
0: You're saying it is false.
4: I'm saying it's...
1: It is a Billy.
0: Yes! And you are going to see Dave Matthews Band in concert tonight.
1: I can't wait to see you, Aaron.
0: Yes. Dave, thank you so much.
1: You're welcome.
0: For stopping by.

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0: EPL. I can't believe this. Yesterday I was in Carmel and I saw people set up for the parade that's next week.
1: Yeah.
0: I thought the parade in Carmel Fest was this weekend.
1: That's what they do in Carmel, baby.
0: This is crazy.
1: Yeah.
0: I mean, you can't hold a spot for a week.
1: Oh, they can rain. And they will.
0: I mean, also, people could steal your chairs and stuff like that.
1: Well, it's Carmel. They don't care.
0: Yeah, they can buy another one.
2: Well, and if everybody's the rich person, they all go, I'm rich, I'll put my chair here. But then everyone's like, I'm also rich, and no one will move my chair. And then they all just sit near each other in their rich chairs going like, I'm closer to the sidewalk than you are.
0: Well, that's crazy. I mean,
1: it's
0: those festivals are huge. Like, they do a Porch Fest, I think they do, with bands, which is a big thing. And they do something on Maine. They do a big concert and a lot of different things out there. But, man... A week out to hold your place for a parade. Who cares?
2: Right.
1: Well,
2: just stand there.
1: The children do.
0: Yeah?
1: Yeah. They want to. They got to get up close so they can get the candy.
2: I mean.
3: You don't think their families could just buy them candy?
1: No, that's not fun. That happens all the time to them.
0: So, yeah, next week. So, Friday will be the festival is Friday and Saturday. And then Saturday, I believe, is the parade day. But crazy. It's 8:57, Smiley Morning Show. It's Friday. Let's see, any traffic problems right now, Tony?
1: Yes, we do have some traffic problems.
0: Oh, no.
1: 65 southbound at MLK Jr. Street. The right lane is blocked because of an accident. And then we have a problem also in the kind of downtown area, west side. I-70 eastbound between Harding and Division. The right lane is closed there. Now a night so fine makes
0: us want to stay. Coming up in a couple of minutes. We've got gondola rides. Yes, it's the old world gondoliers. And maybe you've seen these down on the canal downtown. Kind of cool. A free ride. You just have to tip them out, but it's up to 8 people on these gondolas.
1: That's so
0: pretty
1: fun.
0: Cool. Yeah, so that's coming up. It's not 4th of July weekend, but I'm sure we'll be hearing fireworks going off this weekend. Everybody's getting their fireworks.
1: Oh, we already heard them last weekend.
0: Yeah. In honor of 4th of July coming, comedian Jim Brewer.
4: I loved 4th of July. You want a sparkler? No. At the end of the day, you want to out-duel the rest of the block, then you'd have to light off the big firework, remember? That was an announcement. I'm lighting it off, $48 one. People are like, back up, get behind the car. Get behind the car, get your brother, get behind the car. What's going on? Ma, get in the house. Get behind the screen window, hurry up. He's lighting off the $48 one, hurry up. What does he do? That's the thing, I don't know.
0: So true.
4: Flint! Back. Like, try to put it up. Don't touch it. Is it still lit? I don't know if it's still lit.
5: A cop.
4: What's going on here? Nothing. What's that? The $48 one?
0: Yeah, it's like you always get these fireworks and you're not sure what it's going to do.
2: You have no idea what's going to happen.
0: I always tell you that story. I had this tank and you lit it and it drove out on down my driveway and then opened up the back and little tanks came out the back of it.
2: So cool.
0: And they're all shooting little things up in the air.
2: That's the best thing I've ever heard.
0: It's so cool. I mean, some of these are really got advanced, you know, and do a lot of things.
2: Right.
0: A lot of motion, a lot of movement. But
3: now, we've gone the last couple of years to buy fireworks, they have a QR code that you can scan on the side of the firework, and then it takes you to a video of the firework exploding, so you can see how it explodes.
0: You kind of know what's going to happen.
3: Yeah, so now there's a way around it.
0: Yes. 4th of July. Smiley Morning Show, it's time for the news. It's 9 o'clock here on a Friday morning. Woo! A stormy day. Some storms could be severe, so keep an eye on stuff. 76, keep your radio on. 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Few storms, mainly south. High 80. No podcast is going to give you your dangerous weather forecast.
1: No way.
0: Sunday, storm chance and more humidity. High of about 86 on Sunday. Right now in Indy, we are sitting at 70 degrees. And here's Julia Moffitt with what's going on. Story number one.
2: Okay. A federal judge blocked part of a Trump administration plan to limit student loan amounts for some graduate degrees. The limits were passed in the One Big Beautiful Bill Act for degrees in nursing, physical therapy, public health, and other fields. In his decision, the judge said Congress did not give the Education Department the authority to add more stringent requirements to the definition of a professional degree.
0: Number two.
2: And we're following some breaking news that just happened about 20 minutes ago in downtown Indianapolis. Metro Police are on the scene right now at the area of their Luger apartments. So they say there's been a shooting there. We know one person is in critical condition. And right now they have no suspects in custody, but they are still on the scene if you're in that area or you want to know why there are so many officers outside your apartment building.
0: Thank you. Thank you. Thank you. Number three.
2: And I think we talked about Jaden Smith becoming an Indiana Pacer yesterday. Well, if you'd like to get his jersey, they are already out, believe it or not. And he is keeping his number three that he wore at Purdue. They started printing those.
5: I think you said Jaden Smith, you meant Braden Smith.
2: Yep, you're right.
5: The other one is Will Smith's kid.
2: I was so confused. You're right.
0: I didn't even think about it, but yeah, I just assumed it was right.
2: I can't get my scripts to come up, so really I'm just riffing this morning.
1: Amazing.
0: Yeah, that was Will Smith's son.
2: Got it.
0: But I know who you're talking about.
2: He was the West Lafayette superstar, came to try out at Pacers a couple weeks ago and just made it into the team.
0: Right.
6: And now, Smiley's sucky sports report.
7: You suck!
0: You suck! Well, the Fever play, L.A. Sparks. That'll be tomorrow night at Gainbridge Fieldhouse downtown. The WNBA did end up suspending Phoenix's Alyssa Thomas for that no-call flagrant foul where she hit Caitlin Clark in the throat. Maybe you saw the video of that.
5: It was like a punch.
0: Yeah. The league has now reviewed the play and reclassified the event as flagrant. So, I guess Coach Stephanie White was right when she was saying White was
8: absolutely
0: right.
8: Unacceptable.
0: White was right, yeah.
8: Absolutely unacceptable.
0: Wait a second.
3: That sounds weird coming out of the house.
5: We don't say that anymore.
0: Coach White was right.
3: Stephanie. Have the right epiphany.
0: The Indians lost to the Scranton Wilkes-Barre Rail Riders yesterday. Series continues tonight through the weekend at Victory Field. Tonight's fireworks night. Hopefully it won't get rained out. Hopefully we'll have those fireworks. And then NASCAR will be at the Sonoma Raceway this weekend. World Cup. So U.S. men ended up losing to Turkey last night. 3-2. Doesn't matter. They're already in the knockout tournament. So I think they play on Wednesday next. And they are playing Bosnia. So that's coming up Wednesday.
1: Is Bosnia good? Do we know?
0: They were second in their division, is what I learned.
3: In their group.
0: Okay. Yeah. Look how much knowledge I got from Will earlier.
3: I think they did okay.
1: Okay. Yeah.
3: You don't get on to the 32 unless you did pretty well.
1: Okay.
0: So, but we were number one in our division, right? We're better.
1: Yeah.
0: I mean, unless there's just really bad teams in our group.
3: No, that was not the case.
0: Okay. Well, there you go. There's your sports here on the Smiley Morning Show.
1: I liked it.
0: Thank you very much. Happy Friday, guys.
1: Happy Friday.
0: Yeah. Rainy day today. It is 70 degrees right now in Indy. This is Somber and Home Wrecker on CPL.

0: 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I was singing that song over there in the promotion department.
1: Uh-huh.
0: I don't want to be a homewrecker. And Andy from promotion said, yeah. Oh my God, is that somber out there? It's like, that's right, I am.
1: Oh,
0: I was singing
1: yeah.
0: that well.
2: You were somber.
0: They she could not believe
2: is.
0: It.
2: You know, somber doesn't have a butt either. I just
0: oh,
2: want
0: is that
2: you to
0: right?
2: know. Yeah, you're not alone.
0: I have no butt. I don't know. Yeah, so somber is no butt guy, huh? Skinny
2: yeah.
0: guy?
2: He's a very thin man.
0: Thin man. Handsome, though?
2: Yeah. Yes. Oh, yeah.
0: Similar to me, then.
2: Very Timothy Chalamet.
0: Oh, Chalamet. Chalamet. Chalamet. Okay, coming up in a second. Free gondola rides. Like a mustache ride or something. Seems weird to say that. But on the canal, gondolas, beautiful scenic canal views of the city downtown. Old world gondoliers. If you want to play our password game, call into the show right now. You team up with myself, Nikki, Tony, or Will.
2: Do it.
0: And we'll work together to win tickets to do an 8-person gondola ride. Up to 8 people. You can just make it a romantic thing. Just you and your spouse, if you like. Whatever. You decide. Now, a look at traffic. Here's Tony.
1: We have an accident 69 southbound at 126th Street, backed up to Brook School Road. And then I-70 eastbound before West Street, there is a disabled vehicle blocking the right lane.
0: Okay, calling the show right now, 317-228-1099. I need 4 people to call in. You pick who you want to team up with, myself, Dave, Nikki, Tony, or Will. And some stuff going on this weekend around town, the Americana concert, I should say, at Greenwood. Amphitheater. That'll be tonight.
1: Nice.
0: Kroger Symphony on the Prairie is a tribute to Elton John and Billy Joel. I've seen this show before. It's really good. Friday and Saturday, if you like, you know, those old guys, Elton John and Billy Joel.
1: It's just crazy how many songs they have that you
0: so
1: know
0: many.
1: Every word to.
2: Yes,
0: so
2: you don't
0: many.
2: Realize.
1: Right.
2: Mm-hmm.
0: Now, let's see. What did I say? That was Friday and Saturday night.
2: Mm-hmm.
0: So, yeah, I don't know what's going to be like tonight weather-wise. So, maybe tomorrow night would be a better night. Same with Dave Matthews Band at Ruoff Music Center outside there Friday and Saturday, tonight and tomorrow. There is Friday night racing at the Indianapolis Speedrome. Okay.
2: Right. We love the Speedrome. It's so fun.
0: It's so much fun. The Indian Market and Festival at Idle Jorg Museum. This will be on Saturday and Sunday. If you like cigars and cars, they've got a thing going on at the Silo Auto Club. That'll be tomorrow.
2: Fun.
0: And Bill Engvall, the comedian, will be at Old National Center on Saturday.
2: Okay.
0: How does that sound?
2: Sounds like a lot of stuff.
0: That's what's going on.
2: It's great.
0: Okay, we're
2: going to
0: play Password next here on the Smiley Morning Show. We're going to play some of your favorite jams. Let's do some Nikki's Quickies now. Can
2: yeah,
0: we do that
2: yeah,
0: now?
2: Yeah, we can do that.
0: And then some Hollywood news. Got a lot of stuff going on this morning.
3: Movies.
0: Let's get to it.
4: Everything pop culture now.
0: Okay.
4: These are Nikki's Quickies.
0: I know. Coming up in a second, we're going to hear the new Dolly Parton jingle for her truck stop.
1: What?
0: So if you can hang out.
1: I love Dolly.
0: I know. Stumble at a beard. What's going on today?
2: Well, Ariana Grande accidentally flashed us on Instagram.
0: Top or bottom?
2: Top
0: or middle?
2: Middle?
0: Well,
2: middle?
0: The middle.
1: I see bottom would be more like feet.
0: Okay.
1: I see why
0: you know
1: say middle.
2: Yeah, I see. Okay. You get it. I would have said bottom.
0: Down the skirt or down the shirt, I guess is what I'm saying.
2: Down the shirt.
0: Okay, got it.
2: Basically, so she had posted this photo. She was crouched down. She had this kind of like, it was like a little like, kind of a bigger dress on that was kind of meant to be kind of flowy. And she was crouched down petting a dog, this photo. And I actually have done this before. Like, I've actually posted a picture like that where I went, oh, no, after I, like, looked at it again. Was like, never mind.
0: Yeah.
2: But the dress kind of billowed out at the top. It's kind of like a scoop neck situation. And the way the camera angle was from the side, you could see through the neck hole.
0: Oh.
2: And you could see a boob.
0: Oh.
2: And so, of course, everyone's like, boob!
0: It's a boob! Oh, my gosh!
2: She took it down, but then she put up something else. It was a Halloween video that she made back in 2023 of a friend of hers complimenting her boobs. And they were talking about that they were the showgirls. Remember that movie?
0: Yeah.
2: Elizabeth Banks and all that. Or not Elizabeth Banks. What's her name?
0: Elizabeth Shue.
2: No.
0: I just made that up. I don't know.
2: What,
0: Elizabeth
2: Jessie
0: Warren.
2: Jessie from Saved by the Bell, where they're all topless. So they were doing like a showgirls thing too. So she was poking fun at it. Like, okay, you saw it.
0: That's
2: but
0: fine.
5: Jessie Spano.
2: Yes. Then we have this company who is, it's basically a songwriters collective. So they own a lot of the songwriter hits that, you know, big ones like, you know, Britney Spears, Backstreet Boys type songs, The Weeknd's I Can't Feel My Face, Cake by
0: big
2: the
0: artists.
2: Ocean, you know, all that. And they have a couple of Taylor Swift songs that they own. And so that company, Wolf Cousins, sold their catalog to another company, which means that it's not
0: they're
2: that
0: rich.
2: They have full control of the masters, but they will get a say in how the artists use their own songs because they have control of them.
0: Weird.
2: So there are a couple of Taylor Swift songs that we know of. So it was da-da-da-da-da-da. Are you ready for it in style? Hmm. There could be more, but we don't know. But that would mean that some of those artists would then, if they wanted to use their own songs in certain situations, they'd have to reach out and say, am I allowed?
0: Wow.
2: That kind of a deal. Hmm. Then we have Dolly Parton's Tennessee Travel Stop. It officially opened in Cornersville, Tennessee.
0: Cornersville?
2: Yep. She was there at the ribbon cutting ceremony and she, you know, talked to everybody. And we do have a very fancy jingle.
0: Oh my gosh.
2: For her truck stop.
0: Roll it.
3: Tennessee and travel stops. Come on in. You're welcome here. Just make yourself at home.
0: Yeah.
3: At my Tennessee and travel stops, everyone belongs. Cars and buses, campers, truckers, we have all you need in your comings and your goings. Now don't forget to stop and visit me. Can I fill her up? You know I'll always love you. So don't forget to stop and visit me. Tennessee and travel stops.
0: I'll have to stop by. We are always going down to Tennessee,
2: yeah.
0: That area, Gatlinburg and stuff like that. So I wonder if it's, you know,
2: it's
0: that
2: very
0: route.
2: Fancy. They've I'll got a lot up. Of Dolly themed merchandise besides just gas pumps and charging stations.
0: Okay.
2: A bedazzled guitar chandelier.
1: Yes.
2: There's sit down restaurants, grab and go barbecue restaurant, a coffee shop. The trucker's lounge has showers, a laundry room, a seating area. They have a fenced in dog park, and they even brought in a local dog rescue with puppies that were adoptable.
1: Aww.
2: To go play in the little dog park, so you could be like, okay, I'll take home a puppy too. Thanks,
1: this
2: Dolly.
1: This is the first gas station I've ever wanted to go
0: to. Yeah, exactly.
2: I get it.
1: Mm-hmm.
2: She's lovely.
1: She's the best.
2: Yeah.
0: Isn't
1: oh, it's
0: she
1: south
0: lovely?
1: Of Nashville, it looks like. Yeah, it's way south. I was going to say, we're
0: Nashville.
1: Going to Nashville in a couple weeks, but no, it's way south.
0: But we go down that way a little bit, so yeah, I'll be able to hit it one day.
1: Okay.
2: One day.
0: Remember.
1: You're
0: going
1: to have to hit it for me.
0: Yeah.
1: Mm-hmm.
0: I don't need Buc-ee's.
1: Yeah.
0: Give me Dolly's Tennessean travel stop.
1: Tennessean travel stop.
0: And is she going to have more than one, you think, eventually?
2: I think
0: eventually?
2: That's the plan, that's yeah. The plan. But yeah, okay. This is the first big one.
0: Nice.
2: And then
1: she
2: Netflix.
1: Will always love us.
0: I know.
1: She
0: snuck that song in there.
1: She
0: that's
1: did.
0: Her song.
1: It's her song.
0: I will always love you.
2: And Netflix is releasing a show with Will Ferrell. This is a 10-episode series called The Hawk.
1: Okay.
2: Will Ferrell is a former champion golfer who wants to come and reclaim his title.
0: Yes.
2: Molly Shannon from SNL. You know, superstar.
1: Yes.
2: She is his ex-wife who has their son is becoming a big golfer. So it's kind of Will Ferrell and his son kind of battling each other.
0: Okay.
2: Other people you'll probably hear in the trailer because I'm going to play that for you.
0: Yeah.
2: We've got like Fortune Feimster. She is his caddy. Chris Parnell from SNL. David Hornsby, you might know best as Cricket from Always Sunny. and then also a notable thing visually. Will Ferrell, the Hawk, dresses a lot like John Daly. So it's just kind of a crazy outfits and hair and stuff.
0: Okay.
5: I am Lonnie Hawkins. You had a chance at completing the Grand Slam a long time ago. What will be going through your mind when you tee off tomorrow?
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7: Chili's baby back rib.
8: Barbecue sauce.
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16: That's how it's done.
17: They call him the
2: So July 16, you'll get that.
0: I love
2: nice.
0: It.
2: Yep.
0: Oh, my gosh.
2: There you go.
0: All right. Thank you very much.
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29: 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Hear from some of the most

0: since they're hoping we will win for them. And we're going to play together, but they do hope that we play hard. I don't know what I'm saying, really.
1: Let's play hard.
2: Okay. I will be playing hard because I love this game so much.
1: Stay over there, Will.
2: I'm not allowed out of this corner.
0: Are you playing hard or hard for playing?
2: Oh. Both.
0: Okay, say hi to Daniel.
2: I love this game.
0: Daniel is my teammate. Daniel, okay. Tell us a fun fact about yourself.
3: Oh, man. I once met Bill Cosby before all the bad stuff came out. And
0: okay.
3: Talked to him for half an hour, but I didn't know he was famous, so I didn't take a picture or anything. I just got to...
0: Where was he at?
1: How did you not know that Bill Cosby was famous?
3: I just didn't know much about him. He was playing at doing a show at the Palladium, so I knew he was big enough for that. But I didn't know he was, like, super, super famous.
0: Oh, wow.
3: He's my college roommate's godfather, so we went backstage and talked to him before the show.
0: But oh, my gosh. What are the chances? Okay.
1: Yeah. Did he try to give you a drink?
0: Yeah.
3: No.
1: Oh, thank goodness.
3: Okay. No.
0: Okay, yeah, good. You got to watch out. He puts some stuff in that, and then
2: you
0: go night-night.
2: Why don't you have this little jello pudding pop, huh?
0: Oh, you sound just like... Bill Cosby.
2: Put a jello pudding pop in your mouth, boy.
0: Now, dare I ask, is he still living? Is he still living?
2: Yeah, he is. Yeah, he's alive and well.
0: Does he have a living will?
4: I'm sure.
1: I don't know. But everyone should have a will.
2: Didn't his children pass away, unfortunately?
1: When his son.
2: Enes.
1: Yes, he was changing a tire or something on the interstate.
2: That's not Enes from Brokeback. It's Enes Cosby.
0: You can't quit me, Enes.
1: How do you know that?
2: What do you mean?
1: His son's name.
2: I just remember the story. Yeah. He died under weird circumstances. He was changing a tire or something on the side of the road.
0: No.
4: One of his other children, Ensa, did die from kidney disease as well.
0: That's what I thought. Enes?
2: His kids are dying.
4: Ensa both passed.
2: But he gets to live. Yeah. And he did stuff to women's drinks. That's how unfair life is.
0: And now we have Brandon. Brandon's teaming up with Nikki. Brandon, you got a fun fact about yourself.
5: Hey, Nikki, yeah, I do have a fun fact about myself. When I was like 16, got my ears pierced, ended up gauging them out. And now, you know, that I'm 33, they look disgusting. I say sometimes they look like the portals from Stranger Things.
1: Wow.
0: Oh, God.
1: Can I tell you, I have a cousin.
2: Yeah, did we have to hear that? That is not a fun fact.
4: I have a cousin who did the gauges, and then he wanted to become a chef. And they were like, you got to sew those up because his ears were all dangly. So he had to get his ears sewn back together.
2: No. The last thing you want is a lobe in your soup.
0: Oh, my God. Brandon, that's gross.
4: I like it. I'm into it.
0: All right.
2: And do you ever stick things through it for novelty reasons?
1: Gross.
5: You know, like pencils sometimes.
0: Yeah.
1: Pencils, okay. Yeah.
0: You could put one in there and then wind it up, you know?
4: And then
0: let it fly back, you know?
2: Yeah, that's cool. Twist it up like a rubber band and then let it turn like a propeller. Yeah. I like this. I was hoping your hole would be bigger.
1: Than a pen.
2: I'll be honest.
1: I know,
2: yeah.
1: I was going to say. I've never heard that in my life.
2: Wouldn't it be cool if he came in with two adult relations toys just spinning away if they were that big, you know?
0: All right, now Katie, she's just a small town girl living in a lonely world.
1: No.
0: She comes from Ohio, I think you told me off the air.
6: Yes, Northwest Ohio, from a little town called Ottawa, Ohio.
0: Okay, and now she lives in Fountain Square, and she just doesn't like the city life.
1: Oh.
0: That's what she told me.
1: Okay.
2: She didn't say she didn't like it. She said she just misses small town.
6: Yeah, a little bit. I think it's because I have three kids, and I don't get to really live the big city life.
1: Mm.
2: I was doing some math off the air. She said she'd been in Fountain Square for 13 years and that her son was 14. Is the reason why you moved here is because you got pregnant and needed to run away? Nailed it!
1: He's right there.
2: Woo! Happy birthday!
0: All right, then we have Ben. Okay. Ben is ready to play. Ben?
7: Yeah.
0: Tell me a little bit about you.
7: I am a new father. I'm ready to go and try and win this game.
0: Okay. All right, we're playing Password.
2: Are you an old father, too, who's missing a 14-year-old son from Northwest Ohio?
1: We didn't say happy birthday to her son.
4: Oh, yeah.
0: Oh, I knew there was one other thing.
4: Stuff in front of him. Yeah.
0: Okay, we do want to talk to... That's the son, too.
4: That's why that reaction was strange.
0: All right, Katie, I think it is. Let's talk to your son.
2: It's time to tell you a story.
6: Okay. Okay,
0: put us on speaker. Okay.
2: Who's my partner, by the way?
6: We're Tony's partner.
2: Okay.
0: Yeah. Will you get Ben, the last guy that
2: I didn't alienate my partner then. This is good.
6: Okay. He has autism, so, you know, it might be a little choppy. Go ahead, Vincent. Oh, hi. Oh, hello.
0: Hello.
1: Oh, happy birthday, Vincent.
0: Happy birthday to you. Happy birthday to you.
1: Happy birthday.
8: What are you guys going to do?
9: We're going to the treasure museum.
8: Oh, how fun.
2: That's great.
8: That's always fun out there. Okay, all right. You guys ready to play? Happy birthday to you. 60 seconds on the clock. We'll start with Will. Will and Ben, because you were last to be picked.
2: Will and Ben.
8: These are words about what?
2: Italian stuff.
8: Because?
2: We are giving away old world gondola rides.
8: Yeah, gondola rides on the canal. I want to thank old world gondoliers. 60 seconds on the clock. Ready? Go.
2: This is a type of cheese that cheese sticks are made out of and pizza cheese. What is it?
7: Mozzarella.
2: That's right. One. All right. This is where the waterways are, where you push the gondola through the city in Italy. They're also a type of blinds, blank blinds. Do you not know this city? It's where a lot of the armless art is.
7: Mm-hmm. Will.
2: Okay, let's say
7: I don't know this.
2: A, B, C, D, E, F, G, H, I, J, K, L, M, N, O, P, Q, R, S, T, U.
7: B, Bennett.
2: Yeah! Oh, my God. All right, this is a small little scooter that Italians ride on.
7: Moped.
2: No, but a specific Italian kind. Let's see here.
1: Does it also start with the same letter?
2: It also starts with the same letter.
1: Is it Vespa?
8: Yeah, it is.
2: It's a Vespa.
8: Oh, shoot. Well.
2: That was only two. He doesn't know anything about it.
8: Oh, I'm so sorry.
2: Not yet.
1: Well, not yet. We don't know.
8: You didn't lose yet.
1: Is it my turn next?
8: Yeah, so now you've got Katie again. Remember Katie? She's a small town girl living in a lonely world. Okay, 60 seconds on the clock. Must beat two. Go.
1: Okay. It's a type of wine and Silence of the Lambs. He was like, I want to eat your liver with a nice...
9: A Merlot?
1: No, no.
8: An Italian
1: No, it's an wine. Italian
9: rose.
1: Wine. What?
8: No, it's rose. Not rosé.
1: No, you remember Silence of the Lambs?
8: Yeah,
1: and he was like, eat your liver with some fava beans and a nice... okay, we're going to pass.
2: That is the best clue you can give for Chianti.
1: Okay, this is a food, and it has bread dough, and then there's pepperonis on top.
9: Flatbread, focaccia.
1: No, what is that called in general?
9: Pizza.
1: Yes.
8: Pizza is right,
1: And then this is a general term for, it's a carb, a starch that you eat with sauce on it. You know?
9: Dough, wheat.
1: No, like, it's like penne is a type of...
9: Pasta.
1: Yes. This is a way to say goodbye or hello in Italian. Blank Bella.
9: Oh,
1: like you're leaving.
9: Molto Bella.
2: She only got two.
8: You guys are tied.
2: This is great.
1: Yeah.
2: Was it not a rivederci?
1: No, it's ciao.
2: Oh.
8: Ciao. I wouldn't have known.
1: I couldn't remember if it was hello or goodbye.
8: Yeah, I didn't know.
4: I think it's goodbye.
2: I think it's goodbye. Ciao. Ciao, ciao. Ciao is goodbye.
8: Bye, ciao.
4: Who's next?
8: Okay, I was first to be picked, so I'm last.
2: Wow! Congratulations!
8: Yeah, thank you.
2: That's just an honor to be nominated.
8: It just is so nice.
1: And you got to beat two. Good luck.
4: Okay.
8: Yeah.
4: I'm not feeling great about it. I'm seeing things, and I'm like, there's just no way.
1: But it's kind of fun when it's harder, I think.
8: Okay, we got Brandon. He's the guy with the huge holes in his ears.
4: All right.
8: Okay, so hopefully you can hear you.
4: Turn the gauges on.
8: Turn the gauges on. Ready, set, go.
4: Okay, this is a kind of potato pasta almost. It's not yes, but the opposite of yes is what?
1: Oh, funny.
5: What's the opposite of yes is no.
4: Okay, it starts with that word. And then what do you use to get into your house? You have a set of blank and you turn it.
5: Noichi. Noichi. Noichi.
4: Noichi. We'll give it to him.
2: Yeah, I'll give him
4: there's
2: Noichi.
4: There's a great band that sings Shake It Off. It's called Blank and the Machine. It's a girl's name.
8: Can you say in the machine? Oh, yeah.
4: Yeah. Blank just and the Machine. Do you know that band?
8: I can't remember.
4: Shake it off. Okay. This is also a city in Italy.
5: No.
4: What'd you say?
5: Right. No, I didn't catch that.
4: Okay. City in Italy. It's...
2: How about the mom from Brady Bunch?
4: Henderson, Blank Henderson. The mom for she's from Indiana.
2: Also, what's
4: right,
2: a place that makes flour?
4: We're skipping it. Okay, we're gonna go. This is a designer brand. There's no way.
1: We got one.
2: Oh,
1: we got
2: my Noki, God.
4: Kind of. We
2: See,
4: did not
2: Ben,
4: get Florence.
2: And Ben was so distraught when we only got two. And look at this. What a disaster.
0: This is hilarious. If I get more than two, this is going to blow everybody's mind. Okay, I'm sorry. Brandon is...
2: I like how Brandon's you literally lost, led so. Him to no key, and he still pronounced no chi.
4: Yeah.
0: Or, is it no key? Like that
4: it's no key.
0: Yeah, okay.
4: It's no key. It's that potato stuff, with flour.
0: Yeah. Okay, all right. So, let's see. My partner is Daniel.
2: Damn, Daniel.
0: Damn, Daniel. Okay, Daniel.
2: Good luck.
0: Which one was Daniel? It's been so long.
4: Daniel, what's your fun facts?
3: I was the Bill Cosby guy.
2: I like how the fun facts were so good that we forgot that he was pudding popped by Bill Cosby.
1: He was not pudding popped.
2: Okay, here we go. Pudding popped by Bill Cosby.
0: 60 seconds on the clock. I got to beat two. This is a drink you get in Italy. Well, anywhere, really. It's in a small cup, and it's heavily caffeinated. And it's also the name of a Sabrina Carpenter song. It's coffee.
3: Espresso.
0: That's right. Oh my gosh.
4: I know they're bad.
0: Yeah. This is where the Pope resides.
3: The Vatican?
0: That's right.
1: Two.
0: This is a ham at lunch meat, a ham like a it's a
3: salami?
0: An Italian ham.
1: Oh, I got it.
3: Prosciutto?
0: That's it.
2: Oh, that's it. Oh my god.
1: Like 3 points.
0: The worst game ever. But guess what? The three runner-ups, so we've got the tied. Everybody wins except for that one guy that got just one.
1: Oh, gnocchi guy?
0: Yeah, sorry, gnocchi guy. But Katie, you win. Ben, you win. Daniel, you win. You're all going to do the gondola rides.
1: So fun.
0: This is Old World Gondoliers. It's downtown on the canal. It's lovely. You guys will have a great time. You can take up to 8 people. The only thing I want to remind you is, please tip your gondolier.
4: Yes, please.
0: You know, they sing and serenade
9: you. You guys are the best.
0: Okay.
1: You're the best.
2: What would be
1: we
2: a good tip?
9: I'm so excited.
2: Thank you.
0: I don't know. I think it's $130. Whatever the find out what the price is on it. And then
2: so 20% of $30 would be $26.
0: But since you're getting it for free, maybe a little bit more. Maybe $30. Maybe $35.
1: Well, you got to see how good the gondolier sings, you know? Yeah.
2: Or maybe
4: you're going to make them gondo work for it?
1: Yeah.
2: They're already rowing
1: you.
0: I don't know. Google it.
4: They're mushing you with the stick along the thing.
1: But what I'm saying is if they do a really good job, you might be more inspired to give them a little more.
2: I'm going
1: to
2: push a Hamilton into his hand and say, you're a little pitchy dog.
0: Pitchy dog. Oh, solo mio. How much would you tip me for that? That's pretty good.
2: That was really good.
1: That was pretty good.
2: It was short, though, and not the whole gondola ride, so
1: yeah. $2.
2: $2 because you're sad. And you don't even have a mustache.
1: Where's your mustache?
0: Okay, hold on,
2: you need
0: guys.
2: A little twisty mustache and have to wear a mime shirt.
0: Those invites. get ready for stormy weather today. Stormy weather. I feel like that's a song, too.
1: It is.
0: Let's see here. Could be severe weather today, too. Keep the radio on. We are a local radio show. We have weather forecasts for you. Okay, just so you know that. 76 for a high today. Tomorrow, few showers, mainly south, high 80. And then on Sunday, storm chance, more humidity, high 86. And then into the 90s next week.
4: Ooh.
0: Right now in Indy, I know, yeah. 71 degrees in Indy.
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18: A colleague of mine went to a meeting of the primetime seniors the other week. There are programs like this all over the country for people in their 60s, 70s, 80s, and beyond to stay active. It's not just something to keep older folks busy. It helps to keep their bodies in shape and their brains sharp. Showing up with a good attitude is a must, and research shows that having the right mindset actually does lead to better physical aging. So if you need some suggestions to boost your positivity, experts we talked to recommended focusing on goals, which can boost your confidence. Practice gratitude, they said. One of the seniors my colleague met told her that just waking up in the morning is, quote, better than the alternative. That's true. Focus on the things you can control. Diet and exercise. And very importantly, surround yourself with positive people, because that can be contagious. I'm Dr. Sanjay Gupta, helping you live a better life.
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0: on the morning show without you, Kid Leroy. Coming up, Dave. Dave Matthews Band joins us. The Dave Matthews, we think.
1: Wow.
0: With another round of Crash or Billy's.
1: I can't wait.
0: World famous Crash or Billy's. The show is tonight and tomorrow night. Hopefully it won't rain out tonight. Hopefully no lightning. You're out in the grass, man. Smoking the grass. Take cover.
2: They'll do it anyway, right?
0: Until there's
2: you hippies don't mind being wet.
0: No. look at traffic. What's going on right now, Tony?
3: We have a problem on the northwest side. I-65 southbound between 465 and 56th Street. We have one lane closed because of an accident.
0: The Smiley Morning Show. Dave giving away Dave tickets. Dave for Dave. Dave Matthews will be in town this summer.
4: Yeah, well, crashing to
0: oh
4: me.
0: Oh, my God, he's here.
4: Too much.
0: Oh, my gosh.
1: Oh my, I feel this, like Dave Matthews only knows his most popular song.
4: I know. You know what? Most people only know my most popular song. If you're talking to the mass crowds, which I know your show is very popular, here in Indianapolis.
1: Hey, Dave, could you sing one of your less popular songs?
0: Sing Lover Lay Down.
4: Lover Lay Down. Go to Pound Town. Oh, you will not frown when Dave Matthews lays you down.
0: Well, this is the song. A little less poundy. Soft, really.
4: Well, that's a Lover second one. You know, sometimes I do multiple versions of songs. You know, like this is number 69. This is a different version of that song.
0: Okay, Dave Matthews Band tickets to give away right now. If you want to call in and play a game called, we're playing Crash or Billy's.
4: Crash or Billy's.
0: How does this work, Producer Will?
4: Well, of course.
0: I know you're not Producer Will.
4: I will read off an incredible tale about my life, and this will either be a Crash or Billy's. And Crash, of course, is an intense exactitude, a maximal generosity, an ultimate authenticity, or an uttermost accurate legitimacy or proper truthfulness. That is a Crash.
0: Okay.
4: Or it could potentially be something that I say that is a Billy's, which is an extreme falsity and uttermost full ironicity, primitive fallaciousness, an acute deception notion, or an apocryphal fiction.
0: So it's
4: a concocted dishonesty, if you will say.
0: Okay, yeah. So it's either real or fake.
4: Is it a Crash or Billy? Well, okay, you could simplify it like that. Sure.
0: If you want to call in, so he's going to give an interesting fact about him or the band, and then you decide if it's a Crash or a Billy. Crash is real, Billy's is fake.
1: Okay.
0: Everybody get it?
1: We got it.
0: Okay.
4: Thank you for your ongoing love and support,
0: Absolutely.
4: Smiley. David Smiley.
0: Big fan.
4: I got to call you Dave Smiley because people might get confused.
0: Yeah, you're a Dave Matthews. I'm a Dave Smiley.
4: We're double Daving it.
0: Say hi to Sean. Double D.
1: Hi, Sean.
5: Oh, hey there.
0: Hey, Sean.
4: All right, here's the thing. Back in 2017, I went on The Late Show with Stephen Colbert to promote our summer tour, and I showed up absolutely ripped off that premium Giggle Bush telephone wire, puffing through some botanical brain fog bazooka blunts backstage. And I'm talking deep in the silly spinach stratosphere after chugging up the green room with potent herb whispers thicker than the New York smog, completely scribbled on that magic mint milkshake.
1: Oh.
4: So I walk out on stage, right, and I'm supposed to shake Steven's hand like a normal human being.
0: Right.
4: But I instead start applauding the applause. Like the audience is clapping for me and I'm standing there clapping back at them.
0: You're clapping back.
4: Like, yes, great job, everyone. You're doing amazing. Eyeballs looking like pepperoni pizza slices. Grinning like an idiot because I'm absolutely toasted on that laughing grass limousine. Then Steven asked me if we've ever met before. And that's a totally normal human question. I freeze up like a vertical cement statue because I'm completely blitzed on Rasta rocket fuel. My brain doing backflips in slow motion. I tell him I was starstruck when I met him in Jersey, which is code for I was too blazed on Satan's salad bar to remember your name or literally anything else that happened that night. Then, and this is the best part, my 9-year-old son had recently told me that Dave Matthews Band sounds like la la la la la, while Nirvana sounds like rah rah rah. And I thought this was brilliant enough to share on CBS Primetime after getting plastered on Happy Lettuce clarinet solos. So I spent 5 minutes doing voice impressions of both bands.
0: Oh, my God.
4: Steven's sitting there like, what is happening right now? And I'm cackling about the Fire Festival saying it's one of the greatest things that ever happened. Because human suffering is hilarious when you're baked into the stratosphere on Chuckle Bush harmonicas. The whole interview, I kept saying, I feel really weird. Which is Dave Matthews' code for, I am currently on that elevator to Beelzebub's broccoli birthday cake.
0: Oh my God.
4: Vice magazine literally wrote an article the next day titled, "Just how effing baked is Dave Matthews in this interview?" Spoiler alert, I was very baked. That happened. Google it.
0: Oh my God. Is that a crash?
6: That was good.
5: If I was ever going to take the devil's lettuce, that seems like something I would do, too. I think I've got to go with Crash on that
0: one. Crash. He says it's real, and it does sound real.
3: It does.
0: How can you make that up?
4: That is a crash.
5: You can't make that up.
0: That's one. We got to get two out of the three right to win this thing, okay? You are on your way to seeing Dave Matthews in concert, courtesy of the Smiley Morning Show. Dave, take it away.
4: All right, now listen, Sean, before I was famous, before the crystalline wacky-tabacky temple of my life had been fully constructed brick by brick out of the left-handed jazz cigarettes and the merry green biftas, I proposed to a woman, a beautiful woman. Her name was Julia Gray. And I proposed to her not once, not twice, but three times.
3: What?
4: Three separate occasions. Three separate vulnerable Dave Matthews moments. And I want you to know that I was fully sober each time.
0: Wow.
4: Which in retrospect was clearly the root cause of the problem. No astroturf courage. No green goddess wisdom. No Satan spinach clarity torpedo to blast one and get my head right before I go down on one knee. Just raw, unassisted, unlubricated Dave Matthews kneeling there like a soggy baby blunt with no lighter. And she said no. Every single time.
0: Wow.
4: Julia said no.
0: I can't believe this.
4: Like a smoke detector going off at a hot box tour bus at 3 a.m. It wasn't until I met my wife, Ashley, who understood that a man sometimes needs to burn a fatty and go on a long natural holiday before he can access his most emotionally available self. And that lady finally said yes.
0: Wow. Oh, that's beautiful.
4: Did I propose to a woman named Julia three times? She said no three times. Crash or Billy's
0: baby. What do you think?
5: I don't know. Three times sober? I don't know. I don't know if I believe it just off that. I'm going to have to go with Billy's.
0: Billy's. Going with Billy's. False.
4: I'm sorry, that was a crash.
0: Oh,
4: I did do that.
0: Oh, my God.
4: I tried to get a woman named Julia Gray to marry me three times.
3: She said no.
5: I mean, but do we know he was sober during all of those proposals? That was a key part in what you said.
4: It was in my earlier days when I cared about what people thought. Now I do not.
0: Okay, he's got to get this next one right to win, Dave.
4: All right, Sean, here we go. Crash or Billy's.
0: Dave Matthews is with us right now. It's unbelievable.
3: I can't believe it.
0: You know, Bob and Tom does not have Dave Matthews on right now.
4: What is that? I don't even know what that is. Well, a couple of junkies?
0: Yeah. Yes.
4: They got weed?
0: Yeah, probably.
4: Well, then show me the direction. Point me to Bob and Tom. All right, here's the next one.
0: Okay.
4: All right, Sean, check it out. Back in 2002, right after I moved my family to Seattle, I got confronted by a couple of park rangers because they thought I was, no joke, Bigfoot. I was up in the North Cascades, absolutely zonked off that electric lettuce harmonica, blazing through some crispy Farmer's Delight fatty boom bladdies. And I'm talking deep in the fuzzy rainbow dimension, like steamed broccoli status melted into Aunt Mary's velvet coach cushions. So I decided to take a nighttime weed walk. And I'm wandering through the trees. You know how much I love trees.
3: Yeah.
4: And I'm wearing the shaggy brown fur coat Ashley bought me. And I was hotboxing the Pacific Northwest with doobie dream clouds absolutely baked into oblivion on jazz tobacco telephone poles. Riding that wacky space wagon to Neptune. I started singing a little after going full kite mode on that sticky, icky Moonbeam Express, right? Well, I guess some hikers saw this tall, hairy, grunting lunatic stumbling through the forest wrapped in ganja fog thicker than a Seattle rain, touching Grandma's special cabbage like it's going out of style. And they call the ranger station reporting a Sasquatch encounter. Three park rangers show up with tranquilizers for real. Which I was like, shoot me, baby. Just kidding. When they realized it was me, they shouted, Dave effing Matthews. I was absolutely baked into oblivion on jazz tobacco telephone poles. They all asked for an autograph. I said I was just connected with nature. And they drove me home with my eyes redder than Satan looking in a Mars mirror. And all of us giggled the whole ride home.
0: Oh, my God.
3: Wow.
0: Unbelievable story. All right.
5: Very unbelievable. I don't know.
0: Is Dave speaking truth? Or
5: yeah, I don't think you're that hairy to pull off being the Sasquatch.
4: It was a coat.
7: Sean?
5: Oh, there was a coat involved. Oh, no. Oh, no. This could go either way.
0: Couldn't go either way.
7: I didn't say I was rolling around out there nude. Lewd and nude.
0: Lewd, nude, and rude.
7: That'd be crude.
5: Gotta go with Billy's.
0: Going with Billy's. So.
5: No way you're hitting me with three crashes. One of them's got to be a Billy.
0: Just going for it.
7: That I'm is a Billy. Billy.
0: Oh,
7: oh,
0: we got a winner. Congratulations.
7: You're going to come see me.
0: You are going to see Dave Matthews at Ruoff Music Center. What do you have to say for yourself?
5: Yeah, thank you. Yeah. Smiley morning show.
0: Dave, yeah. Thank you so much for joining us. Love you, love you, love you.
1: We'll see you tonight.
0: At Ruoff Music Center for the Big Dave weekend.
8: It's exciting. I've got
0: my camper here in the driveway here at the radio station. Going to head on up there and get a spot right
7: Right now.
0: Before we go, we did make a couple of mistakes here. And let me see. I don't see it there.
1: Oh, come on.
0: But hold on. It could be on my end.
1: I worked so
0: pause
1: hard.
0: Syncing 2 hours.
1: Oh, it's paused.
0: Oh, you're pausing your side.
1: No. But
0: you'll get it.
2: We'll wait.
0: What do you mean?
1: I have to. What do I do? Send it again?
0: Just.
2: I want to hear it.
0: Not send it again. You'd have to tell.
1: Crash into.
3: Oh, it's uploading.
0: There we go. Okay.
3: Oh,
0: cool.
3: But it's going so slow. I hate this.
0: I know. It sucks.
3: It makes me so upset.
2: I hate you, Microsoft.
7: I hate you, Microsoft.
2: Bill Gates had affairs with three different Russian women.
3: Okay.
2: And one of them was a bridge player.
3: It has to resign.
2: Can you believe that?
1: I don't believe that, Will. Thanks for telling me that fun fact. Do you have any other fun facts?
2: I forget what she did. Maybe she might have just been a model.
3: I could read them to you.
0: Sure. Just give me a second.
3: Right. No problem.
2: Can you believe Bill Gates banged a Russian bridge player?
0: This has been the You Only Need WZPL edition of the world famous Smiley Morning Show, day 5,832.
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0: 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Thank you for listening to our show. We appreciate you. And before we leave, today's Smiley Morning Show corrections. Hit it.
3: All right. Jaden Smith, Will Smith's son, is not becoming an Indiana Pacer. That's Braden Smith. We do not take the Secret Sound prize money out in ones and then fling them onto your body one by one like at a strip club. David Hornsby is an actor best known as Cricket from Always Sunny in Philadelphia, not of And the Range. WNBA does not murder refs who make a bad call, review it, and then still make a bad call. Kate Flannery, who you know best as Meredith from The Office, is not going to be pouring beer at Victory Field when she's there tonight.
0: She'll be drinking it.
3: Will does not hand out iPhones to raccoons so they can keep a nature network of cell phones in the woods.
0: That's
3: so
0: smart.
3: That if your dog runs away, you can find him in the woods.
0: You got to that AirTag needs another iPhone around.
3: Yeah,
0: so you give the iPhones to raccoons, and you'll be able to find your dog that's missing.
3: Yeah.
0: Perfect.
2: I don't even need to explain it further. You guys get it.
3: Yeah. And Dave Matthews doesn't have an angled and leaning four-wheeled bicycle, but only somehow uses two wheels at the time. That is your correction.
2: I get it. You lean right or you lean left.
0: Yeah.
1: And then if you get too tired, you have four tires.
2: That's right.
10: A door.
0: Bye. Have a good
11: 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Dave's not here.
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7: Today it's in the low 70s, clouds and rain. Drops into the 60s tonight with storms overnight. Then this weekend, low 80s tomorrow and cloudy. And Sunday, upper 80s and partly sunny. Come on,
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1: Hate That I Made You Love Me. That's the song by Ariana Grande. It's new. I wonder if this is about Pete Davidson or just about all dudes she's been with. I don't know.

Hell yeah. It's the weekend. 99.5 ZPL. I'm Will. 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

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You're going to miss us for the next 2 days. 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Yeah.

yeah, I'm well. You can fall in love with me. 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Requite it. 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I know.

Langley, choosing Texas. Oh, her follow-up should be Losing Texas. That'd be like a sequel to that song. She did lose a dude from Texas. That's the point. Hey, I got to tell you, the secret sound of the Smiley Morning Show, we do it every morning, 7:30, is worth $200 on Monday. 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

0: Yeah, it's almost lunchtime. I'm Will, and you know what? I'm going to go get Hamilton County Tenderloin Trail Tenderloin. 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So if you're thinking about something for lunch, I say go get that big flat-pounded pork in Hamilton County.
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L. I'm Will, producer Will from the Smiley Morning Show. Dave Matthews weekend, guys. Get yourself hydrated. Get ready. It starts tonight at Ruoff. And now we start commercial-free lunch for the next hour. Smiley.

Adele, well, look at you. You're back. I'm Will, 99.5 ZPL. Need something to do for 4th of July? 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

99.5 ZPO, what's up? It's Will. Happy Friday afternoon. They're doing this cool free event tomorrow at White River State Park. It's the Star Spangled Sky Drone event, food trucks, and a drone show. 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

0: Rain drops into the 60s tonight with storms overnight. Then tomorrow, low 80s and cloudy and some showers. Then Sunday, upper 80s and partly sunny.
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2: The Pink Pantheress. Dum, ba-dum, ba-dum, ba-dum, ba-dum. I wonder if she's named after that cartoon. That old-ass cartoon. What else would she be named after? I know, you probably don't even know what the Pink Panther is. And then Zara Larsson's the other one. She's from Sweden. They have a song together called Stateside. Enjoy this.

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ZPL, what's up? It's Will. Happy Friday afternoon. Well, the U.S. men's soccer team, they lost last night to Turkey, but they were mostly playing bench players because that game didn't really matter. They had already won the group. They're going through the knockout round. That game is Wednesday, July 1st against Bosnia and Herzegovina, and they're in the knockout stage. But we're doing this thing at WZPL.com for the World Soccer Challenge. It's a bracket thing. You could win $500 from Twin Peaks, some Indy 11 tickets. 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
1: 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It's called Need Your Love. Here it is. Tell us what you think.

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If Justin Bieber had an alternative band, I feel like that's exactly what they would sound like. 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
1: Okay, listen good. This is Smiley's secret sound. If you can guess that at 7:30 Monday, you could win $200.
0: Nice. Ooh. And I want to take my whole family to Hot Wheels Monster Trucks.
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0: 66, so just say 65. I was trying to be on point here. Cloudy skies tomorrow, 25% chance of rain, high around 80. Come on, bring
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1: 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How about that? 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

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I'm Crash on your Friday. 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

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Olivia Rodrigo's got that brand new album out. Make sure you listen to it. It's pretty good. Yeah.

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1: Hi, it's Gracie Abrams with my new song, Hit the Wall. 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
1: I think what's so exciting about touring music is the way that the songs evolve from the studio version to the live, the live versions. And playing my new music with the band always influences the sound. I think I'm so lucky to work with such a talented group of people in our band and crew who all have their own, set of expertise and instincts as individual artists, and to see that come together is a thrill. We have so much fun in rehearsals trying all different versions of songs, and then right now as we gear up to take this album live, we've already been making lots of tweaks, which is a lot of fun. And I think, I very much have the fans in mind when we're in rehearsals. I'm like, what will they feel extra hard? So it's all about crafting that experience.

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